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We're here sharing a summer of contagious encouragement with you. I'm Penny, and here's a chance to call and encourage somebody else at Keep the Faith. 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

that I needed to do. But I thank God for the patience that he has given me. There was many nights I had to wait at work 2 and 3 hours waiting for someone to pick me up. But truly, I'm still grateful to God because I still had a ride. Just continue to praise God for all the things that he has done.

0: true home is where walls come down and souls come out, because people know there is love there, and that makes it safe. When you create an atmosphere that is inviting, warm, and fun, then kids, teenagers, and adults will come, and they will be blessed by it.
1: It's Keep the Faith with Penny. That is Rebecca Hagelin, who's been building a solid home for decades, and she shares a few really good ideas to make yours the hot spot. Her book is called 30 Ways in 30 Days to Strengthen Your Family.
0: One of the things we always strove to do was have our children's friends hang out at our house. And the easiest way to do that is to provide lots of food for hungry kids. And one of the things that I always tried to remind myself of when we did make our home the successful magnet we wanted to was to remind myself that God put each child that crosses our path there on purpose, and to make a special effort to love on every child that walks in our door, to look them in the eye, to have sincere conversations with them and truly connect. It is really a key to having lifelong friendships, both with your children when they become adults and your children's friends. And it's real treasure.
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0: One of the things that I think I want to do during this time is live in constant anticipation. I don't mean just like ladybugs landing on your nose anticipation. 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
3: Hey, it's Carly Ann Taylor, and this is my song, Why Should I Worry? I wrote this in a season where anxiety felt super loud and my future felt even more unclear. If that sounds like you today, you're not alone. One thing God keeps continuously reminding me of is that He meets us exactly where we are and not where we think we should be. When we let go of control and lay everything down at the feet of Jesus, His peace feels louder than our fear. The world constantly tells us to worry about everything, but when we call on the name of the Lord, when we call on the name of Jesus, He brings peace, direction, and security. Hey, my friend, He knows you and He sees you. He has good plans for you, because that's just who He is. So why should we worry?
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0: Thanks for listening to Keep the Faith on 90.9 KLRC, the positive difference. So first Phil Wickham got a guitar, and then he got to know God. Oh, he's got a cool story that he's going to share in just a few minutes on Keep the Faith with Penny.
1: My dad was even saying, he's like, hey, you seem to, this is coming naturally for you. You're really, you can already play songs. This is amazing. And the way I was learning these songs was my dad gave me this big old folder of all the songs that he would sing at church, you know,

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2: We tend to call it our inner critic. It started out as our inner protector, the one that said things like, don't touch that stove, stay away from that barking dog. But then when it realized that the biggest threat is being rejected socially, it started talking about us.
3: Yeah.
2: You failed. You're going to disappoint people. But its mission is still the same, to protect us from whatever is a threat in our lives. Mm-hmm. So that has been helpful for me to realize, because my inner critic, I tend to try to go to war with and be like, we're fine. Yeah. But if I say, oh, that's my inner protector, it's worried about me right now.
3: Yeah.
2: And it's there may be some really valid reasons.
4: It's standing on a boat, with an orange flag.
2: Yeah.
4: Waving it, saying, don't let anything happen.
2: Yeah. And so really it's approaching it like your kids did, with like, we appreciate your care and concern. And there are some valid things there, but also we're okay.
3: Yes.
2: Yeah. And to me, that has been so much more helpful as a response to those thoughts.
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0: If you look at the people and the influences and the moments that have led you to be the person that you are right now, and those things are encouraging, well, maybe you get to be an encourager yourself, like Phil Wickham. It's Keep the Faith with Penny. Now, you probably know his songs like This Is Our God or This Is Amazing Grace. He's actually written a ton of them that are sung in churches every Sunday. Now, his journey with it all started years ago.
1: I was going into junior high. So I had this summer break, 3 months of nothing to do. Obviously not old enough to have a driver's license and see my old friends. And so I asked if I could have a guitar and learn how to play it. And my dad gave me his old, like, beach, the guitar he would take to the beach, you know, just like holes in it and stuff. And he said, this can be your guitar. I'll give it to you if you learn how to play it this year, this summer. And I said, okay. And I started kind of hacking away at it, figuring it out. But within a couple weeks, my dad was even saying, he's like, hey, you seem to, it's just coming naturally for you. You're really, you can already play songs. This is amazing. And the way I was learning these songs was my dad gave me this big old folder of all the songs that he would sing at church. You know, that was where I came to know God, was through my guitar and through these songs. And I had some really special moments of understanding, like, oh, I can know God and he can be my friend and I can talk to him, he talks to me. And that was all through the music. And so I fell in love with music and worship.
0: 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The positive difference.

0: line, Penny. Even if things don't go your way, are you still gonna trust God? Woo. Wow, powerful question. That's the heart of the song, Even If. The backdrop of the story for the movie I Can Only Imagine 2, which is now available for streaming. Tim Timmons is a musician and a really good friend of Bart Millard from Mercy Me. Not everybody knows that that song was originally Tim's idea.
1: I went to my record label. I said, you guys, this song is so good. And I think this is it. This is like, says everything. And they're like, it's not that good. But I don't open doors ever anymore. I just let Jesus open doors. And I said, okay, this is up to you, Jesus. If you want to do something with this, then great. If not, it's just my prayer that I get to pray. And then Bart Millard from Mercy Me is one of my best friends. And I had this thought that the song was for him. But I would never go to Bart and say, hey, man, I got a song you should do. You know, this is just gross. I want to be friends. I don't want him feeling like I want something from him. So I'm like, Jesus, if that's you, you open the door. If not, don't open it. So he's sitting in this studio where I am right now, and he had just come from an appointment with his son with diabetes, and it was a really rough appointment. And he's just kind of going off about how hard it is. And he says the chorus of the song that he's never heard, almost verbatim.

0: I'm sitting here going like, oh my gosh, how crazy is that? That Jesus just opened this door. And then we ended up rewriting the song together. And then we're sitting at the Grammys together. And now we've got this movie about the song in our lives. And my favorite part is not that I'm at the Grammys or I've got a movie about my life, but that I didn't do much other than just join Jesus in what he was doing.
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0: Today is Wednesday, July 15th, sponsored in part by Mary Jo Root of Siloam Springs, who sends this day sponsor message for her husband, Edward, for their anniversary today. To my husband, in honor of our 26th wedding anniversary, I am so glad I said I do. I love you, Edward, from Mary Jo. 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

0: of positivity. We got them. Words to encourage you and put a smile on your face and remind you of who's working it out for your good at this very moment.
1: Word of life, speak to my weary heart, strengthen my broken parts, lead me to your open arms.
2: We all have the capability of being an angel depending how we choose to live our lives every day. And that's just it, is we do have a choice in this one short life.
3: The faith is still there. The prayer was still answered that God do something to save this girl. And against all odds, she was. So you have to ask yourself if there was really something behind that, answering that.
1: Oh, Lord, God, turn it around. Turn it around. Turn it around.
0: That's it. Contagious encouragement. And right now is when we're starting it. It is Keep the Faith with Penny.

0: It's Keep the Faith with Penny, where contagious encouragement is what we do. And one of the cool ways we do it is through your phone calls. Share what God is doing in your life through the people and the things you've experienced. What's your story? 800-335-1249.
1: I have a precious friend. He was scheduled to have an amputation. He had gone into the hospital on a Saturday, and he was to have the surgery a couple days later, but his blood work was not right, so they waited a few days. And during that time, everybody was praying and was wheeled into the operating room. The surgeon looked at his legs and said, "Well, which leg are we working on today?" His circulation had been restored, and what was very grim and due to his age, et cetera, was turned into a party in the hospital lobby.
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1: If you see people around you who are successful, they're not always the most talented or the smartest people in the room. A lot of times, though, they're the ones who would not give up no matter what. Kevin Sorbo was Hercules back in the day. Plus, he was in the movie God's Not Dead and so many more. And he plays Noah in the new movie, The Flood, End of Mankind, which is going to be in theaters in October. But before all that, when he was a teenager caddying at a country club at a golf course, that's when he learned a very important life lesson.
2: And I would ask these guys in the afternoon, all of them pretty successful, wealthy guys. And I said, how did you get to where you were? Every one of them said, you know what? I failed. And then I failed again. And then I failed again. And they said, we used failure and no's as a positive, not a negative. I'm a 13-year overnight success in Hollywood. Did well commercially, thank God. But it took a long time to get Hercules and get my next series, Andromeda. It took a while to reach those levels. So I came out here and every door slammed in my face. And trust me, I had plenty of them. Everything's about rejection in this town. And I did not take those as negatives. I took it as if they didn't pick me, it's their loss. I use it as fuel for the fire for me. To me, the greatest satisfaction was that fight to get to where I am. Because it made me who I am right now.

The issue is not to create calm and move out to a serene island. It really is to find it in the midst of all kinds of crazy and be able to be that island, to allow a sacred place, a home, to live inside of us where spiritually we can connect with God, but also to connect with ourselves and get to know ourselves, to examine our lives.

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0: 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Coming up on Keep the Faith with Penny. Lately, life has felt like one bad thing after another after another. Ah! Maybe you felt that way. So where's the good in that?
1: And I thought, what on earth? And I ran out into our hallway, and as soon as my feet hit the dining room floor, I knew exactly what had happened.

0: keep the faith with Penny. 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It's one thing to say that about a pair of pants or your favorite pair of shoes, but maybe you're saying that about your life right now. I've been there. Elise Morgan has been there too. She's the former president of MOPS International, and she shares about her experiences in her book. Hello, beautiful.
1: I remember one Sunday afternoon I had returned from a work trip, and I heard this crash, and I thought, what on earth? And I ran out into our hallway, and as soon as my feet hit the dining room floor, I knew exactly what had happened. And this three-shelf hutch that had hung on the wall in my dining room and had housed my grandmother's antique china collection had lost its grip and had fallen, taking the contents with it to the floor. And

0: Everything was broken. I mean, just smatters, shattered dishes everywhere. This was a season when everything seemed to be falling off the walls in my life. My daughter had become pregnant as a teenager. My son began to lose himself in addiction. I was the CEO of MOPS International, Mothers of Preschoolers, really? And all this stuff was happening within my home. And Evan and I, my husband, we thought we were doing it right as parents. And I just bent down by this mess of brokenness. And I didn't have any choice but just to go get the dustpan and the broom and sweep it up and throw it in the trash. And over the next year or two, you know, God began to lean into me and say, you know what, you see this as something to throw away, but I pick up one shard at a time and I see exactly what to do with it. And sure enough, I mean, I've had an amazing relationship with my daughter, with my grandson. I've learned about how to sit in hospital rooms and counseling rooms and courtrooms and inmate visitation rooms because of the issues that have fallen off the wall. God uses everything.
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0: You've got Keep the Faith with Penny. It's always really amazing when you see that God really does listen to your prayers. Mark Cook is a film producer and a promoter, and he's worked on movies like Lost in Space and The Passion of the Christ. He also spent time managing his son's NASCAR career. And whoo, that is something that will put you on your knees real quick.
1: I'll tell you, I pray so much. Funny story is that when he was qualifying, last time I always take my cell phone, I got the picture of Jesus on the cell phone, like from The Passion. And I remember when he's qualifying, I'm down in the pits, and I put the picture up, and I follow his car around. It was Michael McDowell, Trevor Bain said, "Why is your dad always in the corner filming you and doing a 360 all around, following you with a cell phone?" And another player said, "Well, he's not. That's his Jesus picture. He's praying." You know, he got probably in one of the worst accidents in Talladega history. The car just exploded, basically. The engine came out. The transmission went this way. I went numb. And, of course, the net dropped down. He looked like a cartoon. You've never seen anybody jump out of a car so fast in your life. That really gave me an ease because it can't get much worse than that impact, and he had a headache.
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0: Today is Wednesday, July 15th, sponsored in part by Mary Jo Root of Siloam Springs, who sends this day's sponsor message for her husband, Edward, for their anniversary today. To my husband, in honor of our 26th wedding anniversary, I am so glad I said I do. I love you, Edward, from Mary Jo. 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

0: This doesn't have to be just another summer. Not at all. This can be your summer of contagious encouragement. He's got an amazing plan for your life. Don't forget that. And get ready for your guests, the calls, and of course, the music you need to get out there and make it happen. Here's what we're about right here.
1: And then I said, did you see that picture? I said, where's your dad? Where am I? And she said, you're at the library studying. And I uttered the words. I said, Barb, I'm coming home.
2: I see how he lined everything up. Marcus Luttrell, lone survivor, said to me one time, he said, you know, Tay, you always look at yourself as you're part of Chris's story. He said, I think Chris was part of yours. I will trust.
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I'm Penny from Keep the Faith on 90.9 KLRC. 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
1: I've been married to an alcoholic for 5-6 years, just very controlling situation. I've finally got enough courage to leave that situation, and I had to start over with nothing. No job, no money, no place to go, and just people and strangers have reached out to me more than I could ever believe. I was able to get an apartment, everything that I needed to get started with my two young children. I am thankful for this struggle because it takes something that hard to get you to understand that you have to put your trust in God completely.

0: encouraging you all summer long on Keep the Faith with Penny. But words like failure, reject, loser pop into so many of our minds. Isn't it too easy to call yourself those things? Well, Bob Goff says, don't. Because when you do, you are absolutely wrong. Bob has written bestsellers like Love Does, Undistracted, and Catching Whimsy. He says life becomes a lot more fun when you see yourself the way God sees you.
1: Yeah, one of the things that occurs to me is this idea that God has never looked in your mirror and wished he saw somebody else. He's like, I look at me and I go, like, see this guy with white whiskers and hair. Who's that guy? And then I remind myself of who I am. You know, I'm Sweet Maria's husband. I'm Lindsay, Richard, and Adam's dad. I'm beloved. I'm that guy. And it's not like saying all these positive affirmations into the mirror. You're a swell guy. You got it. Not at all. Like, I'm actually an insecure, oftentimes failing guy, but I'm going to fail trying. I get this idea that you have these big ambitions, and then I do something. I wrote to the Pope 5 years ago, and I said, can we meet? Right. And 2 weeks later, I got a letter back from one of his bishops and it said, absolutely not. I didn't think God closed the door. I thought I've got the right address. So try stuff. See what'll happen. And then all of a sudden you'll get this inexplicable yes or an inexplicable no. We keep trying to make our life a business trip when it's supposed to be an adventure. Childlike faith. And so I keep thinking, like, what's the 8-year-old Bobby? Think about that. Think of the next version of me. The next version of me someday, it will be a grandpa. And so if you think of who you are now, who you're becoming, and the 8-year-old version of you, and the three of you together make one really well-adjusted person.
0: 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The positive difference.

it comes to ministry, when it comes to exposing our kids to what it looks like to love your neighbor, to take risks, to be, you know, engaged in faith, I want to expose my kids. I don't want to teach them everything. I want to show them. And I think the best way to do that is just to involve them. That's exactly what Jesus did with the disciples. Took some young men and said, hey, I'm going to expose you to a group of people that you normally wouldn't rub shoulders with. And then I'm going to show you how to love them. And I'm going to involve you in the process of loving them. So

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0: Thanks for listening to Keep the Faith on 90.9 KLRC. Coming up on Keep the Faith with Penny, a little girl prays to be used by God. And it took a few years, but yeah, her prayer was definitely answered.
1: Most people who say and do the wrong things, you know, kind of fall into this category. It's simply stated, broken people break other people. But if it weren't for God giving me the ability to forgive, I wouldn't be married today.

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0: 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Maybe you saw her on VH1 back in the day or as a late night talk show host. Well, she's an author. She wrote a book, I Choose Victory, and she opens up about the abuse that she suffered when she was a child and a new way that she's looking at her experiences these days.
1: Most people who say and do the wrong things, you know, kind of fall into this category. It's simply stated, broken people break other people. Hurt people hurt people. Most people don't want to do what they do. I mean, to be honest with you, I've asked myself a million times, who abused my older half-brother that he thought it was okay to do what he did to us? Because I know broken people break other people. And so that's only God's compassion. I mean, I could only have compassion for or calm for anybody, you know, especially men. I spent a large part of my life protecting my heart from men. I was afraid of men. I'd had such bad experiences with them, you know. But if it weren't for God giving me the ability to forgive and allowing him to come into my heart and heal my broken places, I wouldn't be married today. And today I'm married to an incredible man of God who treats me with honor and respect and who stepped into my son's life, adopted him, and has raised him into this 27-year-old young man who loves Jesus and who changes rooms wherever he goes.
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0: I praise.
1: Hey, it's Becky from the KLRC Morning Show. We love sharing stories of people God is using to make a positive difference in our community. Anita recently attended summer camp at New Life Ranch, and we heard a rumor that she actually cried when it was time to go home because she wanted to stay longer. Anita's mom said, growing up in Nigeria, kids going to camp was something I watched in movies. It was not something that was attainable. But this past week, Anita went to camp at New Life Ranch, and she has not stopped talking about it. She was given the Character Award for Confidence and Loyalty. Thank you, thank you, thank you to each and every one of you who is taking time to invest in the next generation. Thank you, New Life Ranch, for making a positive difference in our community.

0: Penny, even if things don't go your way, are you still gonna trust God? Woo. Wow, powerful question. That's the heart of the song, Even If. The backdrop of the story for the movie I Can Only Imagine 2, which is now available for streaming. Tim Timmons is a musician and a really good friend of Bart Millard from Mercy Me. Not everybody knows that that song was originally Tim's idea.
1: I went to my record label. I said, you guys, this song is so good. And I think this is it. This is like, says everything. And they're like, it's not that good. But I know I don't open doors ever anymore. I just let Jesus open doors. And I said, okay, this is up to you, Jesus. If you want to do something with this, then great. If not, it's just my prayer that I get to pray. And then Bart Millard from Mercy Me is one of my best friends. And I had this thought that this song was for him. But I would never go to Bart and say, hey, man, I got a song you should do. You know, this is just gross. I want to be friends. I don't want him feeling like I want something from him. So I'm like, Jesus, if that's you, you open the door. If not, don't open it. So he's sitting in this studio where I am right now, and he had just come from an appointment with his son with diabetes, and it was a really rough appointment. And he's just kind of going off about how hard it is. And he says the chorus of the song that he's never heard, almost verbatim.

0: I'm sitting here going like, oh my gosh, how crazy is that? That Jesus just opened this door. And then we ended up rewriting the song together. And then we're sitting at the Grammys together. And now we've got this movie about this song in our lives. And my favorite part is not that I'm at the Grammys or I've got a movie about my life, but that I didn't do much other than just join Jesus in what he was doing.
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0: Today is Wednesday, July 15th, sponsored in part by Mary Jo Root of Siloam Springs, who sends this day sponsor message for her husband, Edward, for their anniversary today. To my husband, in honor of our 26th wedding anniversary, I am so glad I said I do. I love you, Edward, from Mary Jo. Congratulations, Edward and Mary Jo Root, on your 26th anniversary. 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

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There's still a lot of chances to make a difference this week. Just don't be afraid to get out there and make it.

0: 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And either you're inspired to go harder and do more and overcome it, or it takes you in a different direction.
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2: 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And that's what we're going for right now on Keep the Faith.

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0: My name is Penny, and you can share your story right now to encourage somebody else. I would be honored if you would. 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
1: I've been married to an alcoholic for 5-6 years. Just very controlling situation. I finally got enough courage to leave that situation, and I had to start over with nothing. No job, no money, no place to go, and just people and strangers have reached out to me more than I could ever believe. I was able to get an apartment, everything that I needed to get started with my two young children. I am thankful for this struggle because it takes something that hard to get you to understand that you have to put your trust in God completely.
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1: Maybe lately you've been thinking about how hard you've been trying and trying and trying again with someone, and you just don't seem to be getting the response you want. Sound familiar? It's probably time to give up. Or is it? My name is Penny on Keep the Faith. William Smith has written books like Caught Off Guard and Loving Well, Even If You Haven't Been. William offers some great perspective for us as we think about our closest relationships. It's what happens when we start treating people the way that God has treated us.
2: When you spend time in the scripture and you watch God deal with a guy like Jacob, and it takes about 20 years for God to really get Jacob's attention, and you think, wow, this is how God perseveres with me. He's not fed up with me. He's not tired of me. He's not just putting up with me. He's got a plan. He's pursuing me, and he's willing to count that in decades rather than in days. Well, that then changes the way that I live with a child of mine whose stubbornness for whatever, 5, 10, 15 years has made me absolutely nuts. But as I watch how God deals with me, I then start to become more of that person with the people around me. One of the touchstones for me in a relationship is when I start either telling you things that you couldn't know any other way, or when I'm hearing things from you that I couldn't know if you weren't telling me. In other words, when I start sharing authentically the darker parts of my world, the ones that I would be fearful of sharing, and when I can trust you that you're not going to take them and hurt me with them, or again, vice versa, that's when I start to think, okay, this relationship is actually moving somewhere positive.

0: Compare leads to despair, because when you look at the highlight reel of everybody else's lives on Pinterest or Instagram or whatever it is, you can't believe for a second that that's her whole life. And so I think that's where most people think happy is superficial, because most of us fake happy. But to be absolutely content and fulfilled in who God is and how much He loves us, that's not heightened positive emotion. That is the firm belief that God is good even when life is hard. You are beloved.
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3: 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I wrote this in a season where anxiety felt super loud and my future felt even more unclear. If that sounds like you today, you're not alone. One thing God keeps continuously reminding me of is that He meets us exactly where we are and not where we think we should be. When we let go of control and lay everything down at the feet of Jesus, His peace feels louder than our fear. The world constantly tells us to worry about everything, but when we call on the name of the Lord, when we call on the name of Jesus, He brings peace, direction, and security.

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0: 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On the way from Keep the Faith with Penny. You may have heard that change takes a long time.
1: No, it doesn't. Change happens in a heartbeat. It may take time to prepare to change. It may take time to decide to change or want to change. But change happens in a heartbeat.

0: It's Keep the Faith with Penny. There are no hopeless situations, only people who have grown hopeless about them. We all still have choices we can make. That is a direct quote from our friend Andy Andrews. Andy is a New York Times bestselling author, and he is very in demand as a speaker. Now, he says when it comes to making changes in your life, there are three things that are commonly believed about how it's done, and they're wrong.
1: Number one is people believe that it takes time to change. No, it doesn't. Change happens in a heartbeat. It may take time to prepare to change. It may take time to decide to change or want to change, but change happens in a heartbeat. The second thing people believe is that somebody has to have a desire to, they got to at least want to change, or maybe a deep desire to change. No, they don't. You and I can sit here for just a few minutes and we could find many instances in our own life, and the lives of our friends, where we were going merrily along one path and then we heard something, we found some information, and we went, oh my gosh, I never thought of that. And we did a 180 and we never looked back. And we weren't even looking to change, much less have a deep desire to change. Okay, so you don't have to have a desire. And the other thing people believe is, well, they got to be at rock bottom. You know, they got to be just, you know, they thought they were at the bottom, but they weren't at the bottom. And so until they're at the bottom, well, that's not true either. For the same reason, the second one isn't true. However, there are two things that are true about change, and once you know them, especially with a teenager, you can use these for the benefit of that teenager's life. The first thing you have to know about the reason people change, the first thing that has to be in place is, what's in it for me? I'm not saying in a greedy way. I'm just saying, okay, I'm doing this. Now you want me to do this. Well, if I do that, how does that affect me? And the second thing is proof beyond a reasonable doubt that that is so. Now, I'm not talking about a mathematical proof. I'm talking about an explanation of why a certain thing will work so that when people hear it, they go, huh, I never thought of it that way. Wow, I'll never think of it any other way again. Well, when proof beyond a reasonable doubt

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0: Pretty much everybody will say no. But if you stop and think about it, that is what makes our lives meaningful. You know, all the plot twists and everything we go through. You could ask Bianca Juarez-Oltoff. She's the author of a book called Play with Fire. It's Keep the Faith with Penny. Bianca is very popular when she goes around speaking, and her storytelling is exquisite. She does it for the A21 campaign, and she helps women all around the world find freedom. Literally. Now, her journey to this place started years ago.
2: I made a daring, bold profession when I was a child. I struggled academically. I couldn't read, write, or spell at the age of 11. And I vividly remember talking to God and telling him, if you give me words, I will give you my voice. And God is so faithful. God's so good, because fast forward, you know, 25 years later, I received an email from a coworker that said there was a girl in a detention center in Greece and no one can communicate with her because she only spoke Spanish. They told our legal team that I could translate and pack my bags, see you in 17 hours. And the moment that I said, hello, my name is Bianca, we're here to help you, she stuck out her hand and she cried out, ayúdame, ayúdame, por favor, help me, please. I heard the cry of 27 million slaves across the globe, and I vividly remember flashing back to the little girl laying in my backyard, crying out to God, saying, please help me read. And when God answers our prayers and he gives us what we want, it's not so that we could be perfect, polished, and pretty, so we could, you know, sit on our gifts like Little Miss Muffet on her tuffet, but our gifts are to benefit everyone. So he took the girl from the hood, the obese, overlooked, marginalized girl who couldn't read, and allowed her to be a voice for those that could not be heard in this season of their life.
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0: 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I love you, Edward, from Mary Jo. Congratulations, Edward and Mary Jo Root, on your 26th anniversary. 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
4: We tend to call it our inner critic. 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
4: it started talking about us.
5: Yeah.
4: You failed. You're going to disappoint people. But its mission is still the same, to protect us from whatever is a threat in our lives. Mm-hmm. So that has been helpful for me to realize. Because my inner critic, I tend to try to go to war with and be like, we're fine. Yeah. But if I say, oh, that's my inner protector, it's worried about me right now.
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4: 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Yeah. And so really it's approaching it like your kids did, with like, we appreciate your care and concern. And there is some valid things there, but also we're okay.
5: Yes.
4: Yeah. And to me, that has been so much more helpful as a response to those thoughts.
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1: Hey, it's Becky from the KLRC Morning Show. We love sharing stories of people God is using to make a positive difference in our community. Anita recently attended summer camp at New Life Ranch, and we heard a rumor that she actually cried when it was time to go home because she wanted to stay longer. Anita's mom said, growing up in Nigeria, kids going to camp was something I watched in movies. It was not something that was attainable. But this past week, Anita went to camp at New Life Ranch, and she has not stopped talking about it. She was given the Character Award for confidence and loyalty. Thank you, thank you, thank you to each and every one of you who is taking time to invest in the next generation. Thank you, New Life Ranch, for making a positive difference in our community.

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3: 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I wrote this in a season where anxiety felt super loud and my future felt even more unclear. If that sounds like you today, you're not alone. One thing God keeps continuously reminding me of is that He meets us exactly where we are and not where we think we should be. When we let go of control and lay everything down at the feet of Jesus, His peace feels louder than our fear. The world constantly tells us to worry about everything, but when we call on the name of the Lord, when we call on the name of Jesus, He brings peace, direction, and security. Hey, my friend, He knows you and He sees you. He has good plans for you, because that's just who He is. So why should we worry?
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1: 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James said, every good and perfect gift is from above, coming down from the Father. Karen, I am so thankful that God chose to give me the gift of you. I pray this day is special and offers you a glimpse of how very much you are loved and appreciated. Happy birthday.
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2: That's right. 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

0: Today is Thursday, July 16th, sponsored by Mark Arnold of Springdale, who is celebrating the birthday of his wife, Karen. When I count my blessings in this life, you are near the top of that list. James said, every good and perfect gift is from above, coming down from the Father. Karen, I am so thankful that God chose to give me the gift of you. I pray this day is special and offers you a glimpse of how very much you are loved and appreciated. Happy birthday.
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3: We tend to call it our inner critic. It started out as our inner protector, the one that said things like, don't touch that stove, stay away from that barking dog. But then when it realized that the biggest threat is being rejected socially,
4: yeah,
3: it started talking about us.
4: Yeah.
3: You failed. You're going to disappoint people. But its mission is still the same, to protect us from whatever is a threat in our lives. Mm-hmm. So that has been helpful for me to realize. Because my inner critic, I tend to try to go to war with and be like, we're fine. Yeah. But if I say, oh, that's my inner protector, it's worried about me right now.
4: Yeah.
3: And it's there may be some really valid reasons.
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3: it's
5: with,
3: standing
5: an
3: on boat with an orange flag.
5: 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Waving it, saying, don't let anything happen.
3: Yeah. And so really it's approaching it like your kids did, with like, we appreciate your care and concern. And there is some valid things there, but also we're okay.
4: Yes.
3: Yeah. And to me, that has been so much more helpful as a response to those thoughts.
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2: That's right. 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And we're teaming up with Samaritan Community Center to gather some school supplies to fill up some backpacks for kids this year.
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0: Three brothers in a fire, willing to die for their faith. But you were with them in the fire, and they walked out the next day. And Daniel met a lion, because he chose to pray. 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

0: Today is Thursday, July 16th, sponsored by Mark Arnold of Springdale, who is celebrating the birthday of his wife, Karen. When I count my blessings in this life, you are near the top of that list. James said, every good and perfect gift is from above, coming down from the Father. Karen, I am so thankful that God chose to give me the gift of you. I pray this day is special and offers you a glimpse of how very much you are loved and appreciated. Happy birthday.
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3: Hey, it's Carly Ann Taylor, and this is my song, Why Should I Worry? I wrote this in a season where anxiety felt super loud and my future felt even more unclear. If that sounds like you today, you're not alone. One thing God keeps continuously reminding me of is that He meets us exactly where we are and not where we think we should be. When we let go of control and lay everything down at the feet of Jesus, His peace feels louder than our fear. The world constantly tells us to worry about everything, but when we call on the name of the Lord, when we call on the name of Jesus, He brings peace, direction, and security.

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0: Today is Thursday, July 16th, sponsored by Mark Arnold of Springdale, who is celebrating the birthday of his wife, Karen. When I count my blessings in this life, you are near the top of that list. James said, every good and perfect gift is from above, coming down from the Father. Karen, I am so thankful that God chose to give me the gift of you. I pray this day is special and offers you a glimpse of how very much you are loved and appreciated. Happy birthday.
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1: Hey, it's Becky from the KLRC Morning Show. We love sharing stories of people God is using to make a positive difference in our community. Anita recently attended summer camp at New Life Ranch, and we heard a rumor that she actually cried when it was time to go home because she wanted to stay longer. Anita's mom said, growing up in Nigeria, kids going to camp was something I watched in movies. It was not something that was attainable. But this past week, Anita went to camp at New Life Ranch, and she has not stopped talking about it. She was given the Character Award for confidence and loyalty. Thank you, thank you, thank you to each and every one of you who is taking time to invest in the next generation. Thank you, New Life Ranch, for making a positive difference in our community.

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0: Today is Thursday, July 16th, sponsored by Mark Arnold of Springdale, who is celebrating the birthday of his wife, Karen. When I count my blessings in this life, you are near the top of that list. James said, every good and perfect gift is from above, coming down from the Father. Karen, I am so thankful that God chose to give me the gift of you. I pray this day is special and offers you a glimpse of how very much you are loved and appreciated. Happy birthday.
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0: All right, Wednesday game. This summer, we're doing a worst case scenario. We're about to find out typhoon or tell it to stop. All right. So Chaplain Justin is here. Good morning.
1: Good morning.
0: You up for keeping score?
1: Yep.
0: Trying to keep the peace this morning.
1: Got a pen ready.
0: Okay. The way the worst case scenario game works is we'll put somebody in the hot seat. They have to decide what the worst case scenario is. The other two of us have to try predict what we think they'll say is the worst case scenario.
2: For themselves.
0: Correct.
2: Okay.
0: Becky, you ready to get in the hot seat?
2: I'm here already.
0: Okay.
2: It's getting toasty.
0: Let's do it. All right.
1: Ready? Here we go. Which is worse? Sailing through a typhoon or hearing a constant ringing in your ears? Two very different scenarios.
0: Wow.
1: You look uncomfortable.
2: It's not even happening and it feels uncomfortable. That's
0: right. I was like, the ringing one would be tricky because Becky just tells people to stop all the time anyways. So then you're like, is this the ringing or is it just normal?
2: I have my answer.
0: Okay. All right. You're locked in?
2: Yep.
0: All right. Ross and I have to try to predict what the right answer will be. Ew. Okay. All right. I think I got it.
3: What's yours?
0: This one's tough.
3: Yeah.
0: This is really, really tough. I feel like the ringing thing would just be too much. Even though she probably has an essential oil that would solve it.
3: Yeah. Here's the thing.
2: I didn't know essential oil solved for sound.
3: For those of you who might not know what Mark is like at 5:50 in the morning, there's an alarm that goes off every morning on Mark's phone to check something for the station. And he just does. He's immune to it.
2: It just vibrates on the counter.
3: It just vibrates. And the look on Becky's face, it looks like she's about to explode. So I have to go with the ringing. I think that would just drive you up a wall.
0: That's right. I'm thinking the ringing would be the worst too. All right, Becky.
2: I mean, you guys know I get hyper overstimulated with any sort of noise.
0: Yes.
2: But I am deathly afraid of large bodies of water.
0: Oh, really?
2: Yes.
0: I did not know that about you.
2: That's why when we go to the beach, I get in, but I don't go swimming.
0: Yeah.
2: Oh, okay. I have to be able to touch the bottom and then I'll turn around.
0: Okay.
2: Terrified. So typhoon would be the worst case scenario.
3: Mark, I'm going to make you keep that alarm on a little bit longer next time. Just make her change her
2: answer.
3: Mark
2: is going to need a new phone after.
0: Okay. She got us on that one, Chaplain Justin. That is a point for Becky. You
1: got it.
0: Okay. Round two. Coming up.
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1: Hi there, everyone. Hope you're having a terrific start to your Thursday. Some average temps are expected this afternoon as highs top out in the upper 80s to lower 90s. There will be a 20% chance for some PM pop-ups, but not expecting as much coverage as what we saw yesterday. Now Friday, temperatures will begin to warm up a little more. We'll be in the lower to middle 90s area-wide, but it's really this weekend where you see some real deal summertime heat. Highs will be in the middle to upper 90s under mostly sunny skies. That's the forecast from your KNWA Weather Authority team. I'm Josh Rugger on 90.9 KLRC.
2: You know, sometimes the smallest thing can make the biggest difference in a kid's school year. 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
3: That's right. We're going to be live at the Chick-fil-A on Pleasant Grove Road in Rogers from 11 to 1. And we're teaming up with Samaritan Community Center to gather some school supplies to fill up some backpacks for kids this year.
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2: All right, round two. Wednesday game, worst case scenario. This time around, roadkill or rotten milk.
3: Ooh, yummy.
4: Yummy.
2: All right, let's do this. And let's put Ross in the hot seat.
3: Okay, it looks like we got an appetizer and a beverage, huh?
2: Great. All right, Jeff and Justin, here we go.
5: Okay, so which is worse, Ross? Mm-hmm. Eat roadkill to survive.
3: Okay.
5: Or chug a gallon of rotten milk.
3: Okay.
2: I feel like Ross does both of these things at lunch every day.
4: What in the world?
3: That actually offends me because of the amount of time that I put into my meal prepping.
4: That's true. Rude.
2: Microwave
5: this protein and milk diet. Yes.
4: Okay.
2: Okay. So roadkill, cook roadkill, or drink rotten milk.
4: Okay. I have my answer.
3: I've got my answer too.
2: Okay. Okay. All right. I think I got it. Okay. So you're locked in, Ross?
3: I'm locked in.
2: Becky, what do you think? Which is worse?
4: I think it's worse to eat roadkill.
2: Because aren't there, like, diseases you can get from
4: yes,
2: that?
4: Okay. Yes, they could be carrying diseases. Whereas if you drink spoiled milk, that's still somewhat good for your gut.
2: Okay.
4: Worst case scenario, eating roadkill.
5: But a whole gallon?
4: Still.
2: All right, going worse. See, yeah. So if I remember right, you can actually get like leprosy from eating
5: armadillos, roadkills, yeah.
2: Right?
4: Yes.
2: But then I was like, Ross would probably be like, yeah, in the Bible, you can figure that out. So he probably would get over it.
5: Maybe so.
3: Okay.
2: But I was like, that sounds pretty bad.
3: In the Bible, you can figure it out. Then, put that on a t-shirt.
2: Yes, you're welcome. Deep wisdom this morning. Okay, but the milk thing, I'm like, some of those protein concoctions that you drink, I feel like those have got to be worse than rotten milk. I see those right? things and I'm like, that looks like chalk. Mm. So I was like, it could go either way. I feel like you could handle though the rotten milk just because of what you drink and that protein.
3: Okay. Keep in mind, it's cookies and cream flavor, not rotten flavor.
2: All right. So I think the roadkill would be the worst.
4: Yeah.
2: Becky said same thing. Ross, what is your worst case scenario?
3: So when I think of roadkill, I think of a deer. Do you know how much protein is in a deer? I would gladly. Gladly camp out on the side of the road if it meant I could skip drinking rotten milk.
2: Okay.
3: That's disgusting.
2: All right.
4: Whatever.
2: Okay. Does that mean he gets the point? I guess.
5: That means Ross and Becky are tied as one.
2: Okay. All right. I'll jump in the hot seat. Coming up.
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1: Hi there, everyone. Hope you're having a terrific start to your Thursday. Some average temps are expected this afternoon as highs top out in the upper 80s to lower 90s. There will be a 20% chance for some PM pop-ups, but not expecting as much coverage as what we saw yesterday. Now Friday, temperatures will begin to warm up a little more. We'll be in the lower to middle 90s area-wide, but it's really this weekend where you see some real deal summertime heat. Highs will be in the middle to upper 90s under mostly sunny skies. That's the forecast from your KNWA Weather Authority team. I'm Josh Rugger on 90.9 KLRC.
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0: right, Wednesday game, worst case scenario, round three, bear trap or trapped dart? Okay, so final round. Chaplain Justin's been here keeping score. Thank you.
1: Hey, you're welcome. It's tough work, given that it's 1-1-0.
0: Yes.
1: Becky right. and Ross tied at one.
0: So Becky and Ross are on the board. Zip. Okay, so if I stump you guys, force a three-way tie.
2: Yep.
0: But you guys, if you can figure me out, mm-hmm. one of you could win.
1: That's true.
0: Okay.
1: That's how the game works.
0: All right. I'll jump in the hot seat.
1: All right, Mark, what's worse, freeing your leg from a bear trap?
0: This sounds like our camping. It's sounds like, is this foreshadowing?
1: Or remove a dart from your neck.
0: Yeah.
1: Okay.
3: Wow.
0: Okay. I think I got this. This is actually easy.
3: Wow. I'm stumped.
2: I'm not.
1: Okay. Nice. Confidence.
3: What's your answer, that. Becky?
2: The dart. It'd be easier for him to just yank it out. Whereas the bear trap, he'd be like, ah, it hurts.
3: I think I would do that too if there was a bear trap on my leg.
1: Totally. Yeah. If you still had a leg at that point.
3: Yeah, I think I have to agree. I think that even though this will force a two-way tie if we get it,
0: uh-huh.
3: or a three-way tie, I think I have to agree. I don't know if Mark could. I don't know if Mark could. I feel like he would just come back in the next day and have that bear trap on him. He's like, I'm too afraid. Just keeping this on me.
2: Yeah. Wow. Right.
0: You guys know me way too well. I was like, you know what? Again, CIA shows help out here. The dart, I'm like, ah, I've seen that before.
1: That's right.
0: Pull that little tranquilizer out.
1: Yeah, that's right. Good. No Take a nap. Yeah,
0: that bear trap, I'd just be like, come Whoa. Jesus now.
1: Yeah, Lord. Lord have mercy.
0: There's no hope. I guess we got to do overtime then, huh?
2: Okay.
0: You guys are tied up. All right.

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On 90.9 KLRC, the positive difference. 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

0: 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Good morning. It's Ross and Becky here with you on this Thursday morning. And we got three things that you need to know this morning.
1: Two legendary motorcyclists, Lisa Miller and Wendy Crockett, are hitting the road for a massive 13,600-mile cross-country ride to shatter the world record for the largest GPS drawing in history, according to NWA homepage. This powerhouse duo, both accomplished record holders, cooked up this epic stunt to promote the Women Riders World Relay right here in the U.S. And they're using this massive spotlight to grab the attention of the industry, to just shed light on the women riders, and they are also currently the fastest growing group in the riding community. And it's really neat. You can click on a link to follow where they're at in the country, and they've gone through NWA, and it's really neat to see. They started in Seattle, and they were going to be ending in Pennsylvania. So it's really
0: very
1: cool.
0: Nice. Yeah. If that was me and another person, I would say, hey, gas prices are a little expensive. Can I ride on your motorcycle? And the AMP, they just scored a massive win, locking in the number 9 spot in the country and number 11 in the world for ticket sales on Polestar's 2026 mid-year ranking. The venue also climbed to number 12 in the U.S. for gross revenue, proving that it can hold its own against these other big platforms
1: Clearly.
0: On this planet. The huge news dropped right in the middle of their massive concert series, which currently has a packed lineup of 47 shows for the season. So that's, come on.
1: I know.
0: Yeah,
1: so
0: number 9 in the country.
1: In the country.
0: That's amazing.
1: Yes. And if you're like me and you love cracking your knuckles, you can breathe a sigh of relief because multiple long-term studies show it doesn't actually cause arthritis or any permanent damage.
0: Because that's like the thing. Like,
1: yeah, that's what people say.
0: Whenever you crack your knuckles in front of people, they're like, ooh, you got to be careful.
1: Apparently, it's just a harmless gas bubble forming and bursting as a joint gets stretched. Physical therapists say it actually gives your hands a quick temporary boost in flexibility while relaxing the surrounding muscles. And something I read on somebody's cubicle years ago that stuck with me was, you know what? I'm not old. I'm just crunchy.
0: I'm not old.
1: I'm just crunchy.
0: My hands make crunchy sounds,
1: yes,
0: too.
1: Exactly.
2: Today is Thursday, July 16th, sponsored by Mark Arnold of Springdale, who is celebrating the birthday of his wife, Karen. When I count my blessings in this life, you are near the top of that list. James said, every good and perfect gift is from above, coming down from the Father. Karen, I am so thankful that God chose to give me the gift of you. I pray this day is special and offers you a glimpse of how very much you are loved and appreciated. Happy birthday.
3: Hi there, everyone. Hope you have a terrific start to your Thursday. Some average temps are expected this afternoon as highs top out in the upper 80s to lower 90s. There will be a 20% chance for some PM pop-ups, but not expecting as much coverage as what we saw yesterday. Now Friday, temperatures will begin to warm up a little more. We'll be in the lower to middle 90s area-wide, but it's really this weekend where you see some real deal summertime heat. Highs will be in the middle to upper 90s under mostly sunny skies. That's the forecast from your KNWA Weather Authority team. I'm Josh Rugger on 90.9 KLRC.
1: And in Northwest Arkansas, we are currently at 71, Tahlequah 69, and in the River Valley sitting at 73.
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0: 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Good morning. That's Jen Johnson and goodness of God. It's Ross and Becky. Becky, you had a little bit of a experience the other day at the store, right?
1: I did. I knew if we went home, it would not be great. I wasn't feeling super great. Mm-hmm. And typically when we go home, I just get super grumpy. So I was like, let's go to the store. Mm-hmm. So we did. And immediately the kids are running around. Now, mind you, we were the only people in there. I second guessed whether it was even open.
0: Oh, wow.
1: So it's just a small store here.
0: Yeah.
1: And they start running and I'm like, within, I would say 10 minutes, I was like, all right, we're leaving. I asked you guys not to run. You're running around. We're leaving. So I go to checkout and I can tell the store employee is not happy.
0: Let me just ask, did you take them there as like a playground? Because it sounds like they were treating it like a playground.
1: No, but this is what they do.
0: It's like it's too hot to go to the actual playground. Mama needs some AC.
1: They find the strangest things to entertain themselves with. One of the other stores we had gone to, they proceeded to like pick up the little tags that are on hangers that tell you what size clothes are. Uh-huh. That's what they were doing for like 30 minutes.
0: Okay.
1: They were collecting those so that they can give them to the workers. Be like, here, we found these for you.
0: Oh, no.
1: So that was great entertainment.
0: People need to know what size their clothing is if they're going to buy it.
1: But they're all over the floor, you know. So they were trying to help clean up.
0: It
1: so
0: sounds like they could be great. Hired on.
1: Yes.
0: Yeah.
1: But then we go to this other store and the employee was not having it.
0: Yeah.
1: Ross, do you ever remember having situations when you're with your mom and you were that kid? It's just like, I am just so embarrassed right now.
0: Yeah, I was that one kid one time.
1: One time.
0: And my dad was like, all right, he's lying on the floor. Let's leave him. And they walked away.
1: Okay.
0: And I got up really fast. I don't remember this because I was like 4 or 5, but my parents told me all the time, oh, you had one moment, but we figured that out pretty fast.
1: Good.
0: So what did the guy say?
1: It's when like, I go to check out and I'm looking at him, but he's not making eye contact. He's got like an earbud in, not making eye contact. And I'm just like, don't worry, we're getting ready to leave. And again, it's like he doesn't see me. He doesn't hear me. And I can hear them running still. And he just looks right through me and he goes, control your kids. And I was like, I just said we're leaving.
0: Control your kids, mama.
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0: 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That was CC Winans with Worthy of It All. In the forecast for today, we can expect temperatures in the upper 80s, lower 90s, with a 20% chance of storms, but definitely not as much as what we had yesterday. And currently in Lincoln, we are at 69 degrees.
1: And I'm taking a look at the traffic map too, and everything's moving right along with no accidents to report.
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4: We tend to call it our inner critic. It started out as our inner protector, the one that said things like, don't touch that stove, stay away from that barking dog. But then when it realized that the biggest threat is being rejected socially, it started talking about us.
5: Yeah.
4: You failed. You're going to disappoint people. But its mission is still the same, to protect us from whatever is a threat in our lives. Mm-hmm. So that has been helpful for me to realize, because my inner critic, I tend to try to go to war with and be like, we're fine. Yeah. But if I say, oh, that's my inner protector, it's worried about me right now.
5: Yeah.
4: And it's there may be some really valid reasons.
6: It's standing on a boat, with an orange flag.
5: Yeah.
6: Waving it, saying, don't let anything happen.
4: Yeah. And so really it's approaching it like your kids did, with like, we appreciate your care and concern. And there are some valid things there, but also we're okay.
5: Yes.
4: Yeah. And to me, that has been so much more helpful as a response to those thoughts.
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1: Ready for some good news?
2: We are too.
1: Here's your positive difference story of the day.
3: So you know that scripture around giving a man a fish and he eats for a day, teaching a man to fish and he eats for a lifetime?
0: Mm-hmm. The old proverb?
3: Yes. What if the community already knows how to fish? A small propeller plane touched down on a remote island off Australia's northern coast. And the nearest barber to this island was literally a flight away. Stepping off the plane was John James, who is a barber from Queensland, with tattoos up his arms, hair dyed a bold orange. And guess what was waiting for him on the tarmac?
0: I don't know, but he sounds like a good barber. The tattoo sleeve's a dead giveaway.
3: A crowd of people.
0: Okay.
3: Imagine a barber getting off the plane. Yeah. He gets off and there's a bunch of people waiting for him.
0: Were they wanting a haircut?
3: Yes. Because word travels fast when you're the only barber for miles.
0: Of course.
3: And we take that for granted, Ross. I think we have like five within walking distance.
0: Oh, my goodness.
3: Where we're at right now. So John was there through the Fade Wellbeing Barbering Program, where they bring skilled tradespeople to remote communities to teach them, to serve them, and to be able to equip them. Mm-hmm. So this island has very deep roots and real resilience, but also carries really heavy burdens like unemployment, and they've lost a lot of lives due to mental health.
0: Wow.
3: So John had been sent sent to do what could help someone's confidence be boosted, which is just a fresh haircut.
0: Oh yeah.
3: Something we don't really think about.
0: And yeah, we don't think about it, but sometimes, man, I know that my hair's growing out a little too much and I'm like, all right. This has got to go. And I've talked to buddies too, and they're like, I just feel so much better when I finally get another haircut. So there's something to
3: it. There is definitely something to it. Mm-hmm. And he was just surprised at how fast his students were taking to the barbering. They're like, okay, we got this. Teach us the next thing.
0: Yeah.
3: And
0: oh, wow.
3: Yeah. They were just super excited to be able to do this on their own. So what started as just teaching them how to do cuts became into a little bit more, because he had about 20 students. He bought 20 barber kits with him. And then they all go back to their own communities to help establish livelihoods that they didn't otherwise have.
0: Yeah.
3: And again, this is something that you don't think communities might need, a barber. But to your point, like, it makes a big difference. But then somebody came and tapped him on the shoulder and said, hey, would you be willing to cut hair for a wedding?
0: Oh, okay.
3: His students handled all the guests. John handled the wedding party. And when the last cape was folded, the couple invited him to stay and be a part of the wedding
0: itself. No way. Man, it's just like that that quote, it takes a village,
3: totally,
0: you know?
3: Because
0: you don't think about necessarily a barber being the thing that holds a community together.
3: Yeah.
0: But in this, it takes everybody.
3: It does, and it did. And it was just a super sweet like reflection of how something that could seem so cosmetic could actually change people's lives.
0: Wow. Amen. Mm-hmm. That's our positive difference story of the day.

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2: 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I wrote this in a season where anxiety felt super loud and my future felt even more unclear. If that sounds like you today, you're not alone. One thing God keeps continuously reminding me of is that He meets us exactly where we are and not where we think we should be. When we let go of control and lay everything down at the feet of Jesus, His peace feels louder than our fear. The world constantly tells us to worry about everything, but when we call on the name of the Lord, when we call on the name of Jesus, He brings peace, direction, and security.

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2: There's a lot of different ways to handle parenting decisions, but being able to support one another in those decisions is really important. 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And when a mom or dad takes time to check in with them, it speaks volumes to the children about respecting the step-parent. In parenting, go the extra mile. Because united you stand, but divided, they fall. For Family Life Blended, I'm Ron Deal.
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1: 90.9 KLRC. That's Micah Tyler and Perfectly. Good morning. It's Ross and Becky.
2: Yes, because our fearless leader, Mark, is on his way west to the Tetons to go camping. But we heard from him, and this is what he had to say.
3: Hey, guys. It's Mark checking in from the road on this epic road trip with my son. We're headed west to the Grand Tetons. I feel pretty adequately prepared. Charles, my trusty camping carry-on bag, is doing quite fine, actually. And I think we're pretty well prepared to live off the land for a little while. Both of us watched an episode of the new Little House on the Prairie.
1: Oh, there we
3: came
1: go.
3: Out. So I think we're pretty much ready to live off the land. And so we're headed west, but we made a little stop in Omaha, Nebraska for the day, which was really fun because my wife and I lived here for 10 years. We got to go see the house where we brought my son home from the hospital. So a little trip down memory lane. And then the best part of all was we got to see his favorite band perform tonight. And thanks to some friends in Nashville, we actually got to go meet the guys from Colony House, which was really, really very cool. So, so far, father-son trip's off to an amazing start, and we're headed west.
2: I love how it's been so intentional with, you know, making it like a trip down memory lane and doing exactly what his son loves to do. Mm-hmm. And I also love how he thinks he's so prepared and he's not even there yet.
1: Yeah. It's like, yeah, we were going to the Tetons, but we're like, let's stop in this town and let's go to a concert. Oh, we didn't get to go camping.
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0: That was Casting Crowns with Nobody here on The Positive Difference.
1: By the way, after this song, we've got a little traffic update, and we got three things that you need to know this morning.

0: your love. 90.9 KLRC, that's Toby Mac, and Lord, it feels good. It's Ross and Becky. By the way, I'm taking a look at the traffic map, and no accidents have been reported. But here's three things you need to know this morning.
1: So two legendary motorcyclists, Lisa Miller and Wendy Crockett, are hitting the road for a massive 13,600-mile cross-country ride.
0: Ooh.
1: And they came through Northwest Arkansas.
0: Okay.
1: And they're doing this to shatter the world record for their largest GPS drawing in history. I honestly didn't even know that that was like a thing that you broke a record on. Like GPS drawing.
0: Yeah. Yeah, I had no idea. That's crazy, though.
1: And the powerhouse duo, both accomplished record holders, cooked up the epic stunt to promote the Women's Riders World Relay here in the U.S. They're hoping that they can use this spotlight to grab the attention of the motorcycle industry to just see the needs that are there for women riders. Because as you can imagine, a lot of the equipment and the gear, the bikes themselves, they're not made for female riders. They're made for male riders. And so they're hoping that this will help kind of shift that to accommodate the largest growing group of riding in the community.
0: Okay. Wow. With gas prices right now, I would be like, hey, friend, I'm going to ride on your motorcycle on the back. There's no need for two motorcycles. But, you know, this is a goal that they have.
1: Yes.
0: And gas prices will not get in the way of their goal. The Walmart Amp, by the way, just scored a massive win. They locked in the number 9 spot in the country and number 11 in the world for ticket sales on Pollstar's 2026 mid-year rankings. The venue also climbed to number 12 in the U.S. for gross revenue, proving that it can hold its own against the absolute biggest stadiums here on the planet. This huge news dropped right in the middle of their massive concert series, which currently has a packed lineup of almost 50 shows for the season.
1: Amazing.
0: It's pretty awesome.
1: A lot of shows.
0: Mm-hmm.
1: And if you're like me and love cracking your knuckles, you can breathe a sigh of relief because multiple long-term studies now show it doesn't actually cause arthritis or any permanent damage.
0: Oh, because people say that all the time. Yeah,
1: they do. And
0: okay.
1: I've always kind of stood by the saying I saw a long time ago of, you know what? I'm not old. I'm just crunchy.
0: Of course. That.
2: 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I pray this day is special and offers you a glimpse of how very much you are loved and appreciated. 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
4: Hi there, everyone. Hope you're having a terrific start to your Thursday. Some average tips are expected this afternoon. As highs top out in the upper 80s to lower 90s. There will be a 20% chance for some PM pop-ups, but not expecting as much coverage as what we saw yesterday. Now Friday, temperatures will begin to warm up a little more. We'll be in the lower to middle 90s area-wide, but it's really this weekend where you see some real deal summertime heat. Highs will be in the middle to upper 90s under mostly sunny skies. That's the forecast from your KNWA Weather Authority team. I'm Josh Rugger on 90.9 KLRC.
1: And in Northwest Arkansas, we are at 71 degrees, Tahlequah 68, and in the River Valley sitting at 71 as well.
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0: 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Good morning. That's What a Beautiful Name by Hillsong Worship. It's Ross and Becky here with you on this Thursday morning.
1: And it's summertime and it's hot.
0: Yes,
1: and
0: it is.
1: We have the privilege of being able to partner with our friends at Sam's Furniture and some generous listeners to be able to give away some AC units. Mm-hmm. And we are doing this because our listeners are nominating people that they know that are in need. And we are so grateful to be able to be a part of that journey.
0: Yeah, absolutely.
1: We might have somebody, is that right?
0: Yeah, we actually had somebody who nominated her father-in-law, and we wanted to get them on the line and just let them know, hey, you won.
2: Hello?
1: Good morning. This is Ross and Becky from KLRC Morning Show. Is this Nicole?
2: Yes, ma'am.
1: How are you, Nicole?
2: Good. How are you?
1: We're doing well. Hey, we were giving you a call because we received your nomination for a friend of yours. His name is Charlie.
2: Yes.
1: Can you tell us a little bit more about Charlie and the situation?
2: So he is my ex-father-in-law, and his wife died approximately maybe 5 years ago. And so he actually was he has a disability and really can't work anymore, and so he had to retire, and in doing so it's been very hard to pay for all the bills. And so because of that, it, you know, electricity, or, you know, those are the choices between electricity and food or whatever. So I'm trying to help him the best I can with the things that I know that he would need.
0: Wow, man. Well, thank you so much for sharing that. We're so excited to tell you that we, as well as our friends at Sam's Furniture, we're going to set you up with a brand new AC.
2: Wonderful. Thank you guys so much.
1: You're so welcome, Nicole. And thank you for doing the nomination and being the hands and feet of Jesus, seeing a need and doing something about that need for Charlie.
2: Yes, ma'am. Thank you.
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0: 90.9 KLRC, that was Peter Burton with Where Would I Be? In the forecast for today, we can expect temperatures in the upper 80s, lower 90s, with a 20% chance of storm, but definitely not as wide of a range of storms as we had yesterday. And currently in Tawnytown, we're at 72 degrees.
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1: We are too.
0: Here's your positive difference story of the day.
2: So you know that scripture around giving a man a fish and he eats for a day and teaching a man to fish and he eats for a lifetime?
3: Mm-hmm. The old proverb?
2: Yes. What if the community already knows how to fish? A small propeller plane touched down on a remote island off Australia's northern coast. And the nearest barber to this island was literally a flight away. Stepping off the plane was John James, who's a barber from Queensland, with tattoos up his arms, hair dyed a bold orange.
3: Ooh.
2: And guess what was waiting for him on the tarmac?
3: I don't know, but he sounds like a good barber. The tattoo sleeve's a dead giveaway.
2: A crowd of people.
3: Okay.
2: Imagine a barber getting off the plane. Yeah. He gets off and there's a bunch of people waiting for him.
3: Were they wanting a haircut?
2: Yes. Because word travels fast when you're the only barber for miles.
3: Of course.
2: And we take that for granted, Ross. I think we have like 5 within walking distance.
3: Oh my goodness.
2: Where we're at right
3: now.
2: So John was there through the Fade Wellbeing Barbering Program, where they bring skilled tradespeople to remote communities to teach them, to serve them, and to be able to equip them.
3: Mm-hmm.
2: So this island has very deep roots and real resilience, but also carries really heavy burdens like unemployment, and they've lost a lot of lives due to mental health.
3: Wow.
2: So John had been sent to do what could help someone's confidence be boosted, which is just a fresh haircut.
3: Oh, yeah.
2: Something we don't really think about.
3: And we don't think about it, but sometimes, man, I know that my hair's growing out a little too much, and I'm like, all right. This has got to go. And I've talked to buddies, too, and they're like, I just feel so much better when I finally get another haircut. So there's something to
2: it. There is definitely something to it.
3: Mm-hmm.
2: And he was just surprised at how fast his students were taking to the barbering. They're like, okay, we got this. Teach us the next thing.
3: Yeah.
2: And
3: oh, wow.
2: Yeah, they were just too super excited to be able to do this on their own. So what started as just teaching them how to do cuts became into a little bit more because he had about 20 students. He bought 20 barber kits with him. And then they all go back to their own communities to help establish livelihoods that they didn't otherwise have.
3: Yeah.
2: And again, this is something that you don't think communities might need, a barber. But to your point, like, it makes a big difference. But then somebody came and tapped him on the shoulder and said, hey, would you be willing to cut hair for a wedding?
3: Okay.
2: His students handled all the guests. John handled the wedding party.

0: takes a village,
1: totally,
0: you know,
1: because
0: you don't think about necessarily a barber being the thing that holds a community together.
1: Yeah.
0: But in this, it takes everybody.
1: It does, and it did. And it was just a super sweet, like, reflection of how something that could seem so cosmetic,
0: mm-hmm,
1: could actually change people's lives.
0: Wow.

0: employee, caregiver.
1: We wear so many labels.
0: And sometimes we forget.
1: There's a name that matters more than all of them.
2: See what great love the Father has lavished on us, that we should be called children of God.
0: Helping you connect with the God who came to set you free.
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0: And last but not least, happy birthday to Kathy Weber, a.k.a. Nana, who's turning 72 in Prairie Grove.
1: All right, let's get the randomizer to pick a winner. And today's winner is...
0: Ezra, turning seven.
1: Happy birthday.
0: You know, sometimes the smallest thing can make the biggest difference in a kid's school year. And this Friday, we're inviting you to join us and make a difference for some kiddos right here in our community.
2: That's right. We're going to be live at the Chick-fil-A on Pleasant Grove Road in Rogers from 11 to 1. And we're teaming up with Samaritan Community Center to gather some school supplies to fill up some backpacks for kids this year.
0: So maybe while you're out getting groceries this week, you grab an extra pack of colored pencils, some Wide World filler paper, or a box of Expo markers.
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0: 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That was Elevation Rhythm with Washed.
1: All right, Becky. So I was thinking today, what are some things that you would not expect a car salesperson to do? And the reason that I was thinking that so early on this morning is because I actually saw this amazing video. And I don't know the context behind it. I don't know if it's supposed to be funny or serious, but I saw this guy, and his whole thing is he's like this car salesman actually out in Georgia. Mm. And every time one of his customers buys a car,
0: yeah,
1: he does this.

0: this is in a big like dealership in the main lobby.
1: Yes.
0: He will bring his customers in. He will like lay hands on them in the car and just serenade them.
1: That's amazing. It's like praying over them in worship. It's like, that's not the prayer I was expecting, but thank you.
0: Right. But man, I saw that and I was like, that is genius.
1: I wonder if anybody's ever had experiences of like, hey, I never expected my car salesman to do this. If you have an experience like that, we'd love to hear it. Please give us a call at 800-909-5572.
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0: 90.9 KLRC. That's Ben Fuller and Who I Am. By the way, I'm taking a look at the traffic map too, and we have an accident on I-49 northbound right at exit 81 this morning, so watch out for that. By the way, here's three things you need to know this morning.
1: Two legendary motorcyclists, Lisa Miller and Wendy Crockett, are hitting the road for a massive 13,600-mile cross-country ride to shatter the world record for the largest GPS drawing in history.
0: Okay.
1: I didn't even know it was a thing.
0: Mm-hmm.
1: It seems like I say that a lot. There's a lot of things I didn't know were a thing. The powerhouse duo, both accomplished record holders, cooked up this epic stunt to promote the Women Riders World Relay here in the U.S. They're hoping that the spotlight can help grab the attention of the motorcycle industry and highlight the need for better gear and bikes for women. Because as you can imagine, all the gear and bikes are geared towards men. But apparently, the fastest growing group in the riding community are women. So
0: okay,
1: we might want to consider.
0: Yeah, absolutely. I think the bravest part about all of this is saying we want to do 13,000 miles with gas prices being this high.
1: But they're bikes, so they're smaller. And they came through Northwest Arkansas, so that was kind of cool.
0: That is pretty cool. And the Walmart amp just scored a massive win, locking in the number 9 spot in the country and number 11 in the entire world for ticket sales on Pollstars for this mid-year rankings. The venue also climbed to number 12 in the U.S. for gross revenue. It shows that it can hold its own against some of these other huge stadiums out there.
1: No kidding.
0: This huge news dropped right in the middle of their massive concert series, so they have more to go.
1: Yeah, they do.
0: Which is just awesome.
1: Very cool. And if you love cracking your knuckles like yours truly, you can breathe a sigh of relief because multiple long-term studies now show it doesn't actually cause arthritis or permanent damage, which has been told to us forever.
0: Yeah, the old wife's tale.
1: I guess so. And I like to stick by this saying of, you know what? I'm not old. I'm just crunchy.
0: Oh, yeah, absolutely.
2: Today is Thursday, July 16th, sponsored by Mark Arnold of Springdale, who is celebrating the birthday of his wife, Karen. When I count my blessings in this life, you are near the top of that list. James said, every good and perfect gift is from above, coming down from the Father. Karen, I am so thankful that God chose to give me the gift of you. I pray this day is special and offers you a glimpse of how very much you are loved and appreciated. Happy birthday.
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6: Hi there, everyone. Hope you're having a terrific start to your Thursday. Some average temps are expected this afternoon. As highs top out in the upper 80s to lower 90s. There will be a 20% chance for some PM pop-ups, but not expecting as much coverage as what we saw yesterday. Now Friday, temperatures will begin to warm up a little more. We'll be in the lower to middle 90s area-wide, but it's really this weekend where you see some real deal summertime heat. Highs will be in the middle to upper 90s under mostly sunny skies. That's the forecast from your KNWA Weather Authority team. I'm Josh Rugger on 90.9 KLRC.
1: And across the board in northwest Arkansas, Tahlequah, and the River Valley, we're sitting at 72 degrees.
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0: 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Good morning. That's Holy Spirit here on The Positive Difference. It's Ross and Becky here with you.
1: So, Ross, we have about 3 full weeks of summer left.
0: No, don't say that.
1: I know.
0: Actually, my summer doesn't even exist because I'm still in school, so.
1: Well, for those of us who have kiddos that start school August 10th, we have 3 weeks. And I'm glad I looked it up because up until today, I keep saying like, oh, there's 5 weeks left. The 2 weeks make a big difference. So the fact that there's only 3 weeks until August 10th, just a warning out there for parents who hadn't given it much thought.
0: Wow. There's going to be some parents listening who are like, man, only a couple more weeks with my kids. That's sad. And then some other parents who might have just jumped up, clapped, shed a happy tear.
1: This is 50-50 internally right now. Yeah. But I was thinking of all the things that I had wanted to do with the littles this summer.
0: Yeah.
1: So we did the beach thing.
0: You guys have been busy.
1: We have. Mm-hmm. Watched movies, did late nights, caught fireflies. That was probably my favorite memory so far. But there's something we still haven't done.
0: Yeah.
1: That I've been trying to put off. But I'm getting down to the needle here on how much time I have left. And that's having a fresh lemonade stand.
0: Oh, yeah. That's a great idea.
1: Did you ever do anything fun whenever you were a kid?
0: Yeah, we did lemonade stands. The thing about a lemonade stand is we were talking about 50-50. With the lemonade stand, it's kind of 50-50 because if people show up, it's a lot of fun. But then, you know, you get some neighborhoods where,
1: I know it.
0: We ain't stopping.
1: Okay, I have a strategy.
0: Yeah.
1: I'm going to plan it.
0: Okay.
1: To where I let all of y'all know here at the station.
0: Yes.
1: So that at least if 3 of you show up, it's a success.
0: All right. I have one request. Make sure it's not one of those lemonade stands where they're charging $5.
1: I mean, I can't say he probably won't try to charge $5, but that is not going to be the intent.
0: Can we do 50 cents?
1: Exactly.
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0: 90.9 KLRC. Good morning. That's Jamie McDonald and Aunt No Way. It's Ross and Becky. Becky's taking a look at the weather this morning for you.
1: And it's looking like we're going to have temperatures in the upper 80s, lower 90s with a 20% chance of storms, but definitely not as broad as we had yesterday. And currently in Cave Springs, we're at 70 degrees.
0: And we have a huge slowdown as far as traffic goes this morning because there's an accident on I-49 northbound right at exit 81. So watch out for that this morning.
1: You know, sometimes the smallest thing can make the biggest difference in a kid's school year. And this Friday, we're inviting you to join us and make a difference for some kiddos right here in our community.
0: That's right. We're going to be live at the Chick-fil-A on Pleasant Grove Road in Rogers from 11 to 1. And we're teaming up with Samaritan Community Center to gather some school supplies to fill up some backpacks for kids this year.
1: So maybe while you're out getting groceries this week, you grab an extra pack of colored pencils, some Wide World filler paper, or a box of Expo markers.
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0: Here's your positive difference story of the day.
2: So you know that scripture around giving a man a fish and he eats for a day, and teaching a man to fish and he eats for a lifetime?
3: Mm-hmm. The old proverb?
2: Yes. What if the community already knows how to fish?
3: Hmm. Hmm.
2: A small propeller plane touched down on a remote island off Australia's northern coast. And the nearest barber to this island was literally a flight away.
3: Hmm.
2: Stepping off the plane was John James, who is a barber from Queensland, with tattoos up his arms, hair dyed a bold orange.
3: Ooh.
2: And guess what was waiting for him on the tarmac?
3: I don't know, but he sounds like a good barber. The tattoo sleeve's a dead giveaway.
2: A crowd of people.
3: Okay.
2: Imagine a barber getting off the plane.
3: Yeah.
2: He gets off and there's a bunch of people waiting for him.
3: Were they wanting a haircut?
2: Yes. Because word travels fast. We're near the only barber for miles.
3: Of course.
2: And we take that for granted, Ross. I think we have like 5 within walking distance.
3: Oh my goodness.
2: Where we're at right now. So John was there through the Fade Wellbeing Barbering Program, where they bring skilled tradespeople to remote communities to teach them, to serve them, and to be able to equip them.
3: Mm-hmm.
2: So this island has very deep roots and real resilience, but also carries really heavy burdens like unemployment, and they've lost a lot of lives due to mental health.
3: Wow.
2: So John had been sent to do what could help someone's confidence be boosted, which is just a fresh haircut.
3: Oh, yeah.
2: Something we don't really think about.
3: And we don't think about it, but sometimes, man, I know that my hair's growing out a little too much, and I'm like, all right. This has got to go. And I've talked to buddies, too, and they're like, I just feel so much better when I finally get another haircut. So there's something to
2: it. There is definitely something to it.
3: Mm-hmm.
2: And he was just surprised at how fast his students were taking to the barbering. They're like, okay, we got this. Teach us the next thing.
3: Yeah.
2: And
3: oh, wow.
2: Yeah, they were just super excited to be able to do this on their own. So what started as just teaching them how to do cuts became into a little bit more because he had about 20 students. He bought 20 barber kits with him. And then they all go back to their own communities to help establish livelihoods that they didn't otherwise have.
3: Yeah.
2: And again, this is something that you don't think communities might need, a barber. But to your point, like, it makes a big difference.
3: Mm-hmm.
2: But then somebody came and tapped him on the shoulder and said, hey, would you be willing to cut hair for a wedding?
3: Oh, okay.
2: His students handled all the guests. John handled the wedding party.

0: this, it takes everybody.
1: It does, and it did. And it was just a super sweet, like, reflection of how something that could seem so cosmetic could actually change people's lives.
0: Wow.

0: have those moments we wish we could delete.
1: But there is a grace that is deeper than your deepest regret.
2: As far as the east is from the west, so far has he removed our transgressions from us.
0: Helping you connect with the God who came to set you free.
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0: Branch, and she has not stopped talking about it. She was given the Character Award for Confidence and Loyalty. Thank you, thank you, thank you to each and every one of you who is taking time to invest in the next generation. Thank you, New Life Ranch, for making a positive difference in our community.
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0: Today is Thursday, July 16th, sponsored by Mark Arnold of Springdale, who is celebrating the birthday of his wife, Karen. When I count my blessings in this life, you are near the top of that list. James said, every good and perfect gift is from above, coming down from the Father. Karen, I am so thankful that God chose to give me the gift of you. I pray this day is special and offers you a glimpse of how very much you are loved and appreciated. Happy birthday.
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3: Hey, it's Carly Ann Taylor, and this is my song, Why Should I Worry? I wrote this in a season where anxiety felt super loud and my future felt even more unclear. If that sounds like you today, you're not alone. One thing God keeps continuously reminding me of is that He meets us exactly where we are and not where we think we should be. When we let go of control and lay everything down at the feet of Jesus, His peace feels louder than our fear. The world constantly tells us to worry about everything, but when we call on the name of the Lord, when we call on the name of Jesus, He brings peace, direction, and security.

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0: KLRC. That's We the Kingdom and Rescue Me. It's Ross and Becky. And tomorrow morning, it's a big day, huh?
1: That's right. From 11 to 1, we'll be broadcasting live from Chick-fil-A and Rogers on Pleasant Grove, along with our awesome friend Robert, and collecting some school supplies. So as you're doing some grocery shopping this week, make sure you pick up maybe a pack of Expo markers or wide-ruled loose-leaf paper. That would be incredibly helpful for some kiddos in need.
0: Absolutely. If you want to find out all the details on this, you can go to our website at klrc.com.

0: Today is Thursday, July 16th, sponsored by Mark Arnold of Springdale, who is celebrating the birthday of his wife, Karen. When I count my blessings in this life, you are near the top of that list. James said, every good and perfect gift is from above, coming down from the Father. Karen, I am so thankful that God chose to give me the gift of you. I pray this day is special and offers you a glimpse of how very much you are loved and appreciated. Happy birthday.
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Happy Thursday to you. 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Welcome to The Positive Difference While You Work. 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

90.9 KLRC. Wow, that rain yesterday was so refreshing to see, even though it was pouring at times. Today, there is a slight chance of a pop-up shower or thunderstorm. The highs are going to be hanging out in the upper 80s for many of us. Tonight, going to be mostly clear and in the 70s.

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3: We tend to call it our inner critic. It started out as our inner protector, the one that said things like, don't touch that stove, stay away from that barking dog. But then when it realized that the biggest threat is being rejected socially,
4: yeah,
3: it started talking about us.
4: Yeah.
3: You failed. You're going to disappoint people. But its mission is still the same, to protect us from whatever is a threat in our lives. Mm-hmm. So that has been helpful for me to realize, because my inner critic, I tend to try to go to war with and be like, we're fine. Yeah. But if I say, oh, that's my inner protector, it's yeah. worried about me right now.
4: Yeah.
3: And it's there may be some yeah. really valid reasons.
5: It's standing yeah. on a boat, it's with, standing on boat with an orange flag.
3: Yeah.
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3: Yeah. yeah. And so really it's approaching it like your kids did, with like, we appreciate your care and concern. And yeah. there are some valid things yes. there, but also we're okay.
4: Yes.
3: Yeah. And to me, that has been so much more helpful as a response to those thoughts.
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90.9 KLRC. Tomorrow's going to be a fun day because around this time tomorrow, we are going to be hanging out at the parking lot of Chick-fil-A on Pleasant Grove in Rogers, collecting school supplies to stuff backpacks in partnership with Samaritan Community Center's Back to School Backpack Distribution. 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

backpacks, get some supplies together. More details are on the event section, including some ideas of some items that they are looking for over at klrc.com. 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

0: is Thursday, July 16th, sponsored by Mark Arnold of Springdale, who is celebrating the birthday of his wife, Karen. When I count my blessings in this life, you are near the top of that list. James said, every good and perfect gift is from above, coming down from the Father. Karen, I am so thankful that God chose to give me the gift of you. I pray this day is special and offers you a glimpse of how very much you are loved and appreciated. Happy birthday.
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Happy Thursday to you. My name is Andrea. Thank you so much for hanging out here listening to The Positive Difference While You Work. This is Toby Mac and his summer song, Lord, It Feels Good.

90.9 KLRC. This next song is called Strangely Dim. We've been playing it for a while around here, but I was thinking about whenever I go on a vacation, there's usually, right before I go, a lot of work things that need to get done. I need to knock out this, that, or maybe I need to bring my laptop with me on the trip. And then suddenly, a few days into this vacation, everything at work or at home or some of the stressors around here become a lot less. It's just not as big of a deal as it feels in the moment once you get away from it a little bit. And so I love that this next song just reminds us that whenever we spend time with God, some of the things of this earth that seem so intense, and they are intense, they just grow strangely.

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0: Today is Thursday, July 16th, sponsored by Mark Arnold of Springdale, who is celebrating the birthday of his wife, Karen. When I count my blessings in this life, you are near the top of that list. James said, "Every good and perfect gift is from above, coming down from the Father." Karen, I am so thankful that God chose to give me the gift of you. I pray this day is special and offers you a glimpse of how very much you are loved and appreciated. Happy birthday.
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90.9 KLRC. Happy Thursday to you. My name is Andrea. Welcome to the Positive Difference While You Work today. Hope that your lunch break is going well so far. This is Force Frank and OK. Lord,

West Coast kid in a Chevy S10. Everything I own in the back of the bed. Wide-eyed dreaming about a Nashville skyline. Naive enough to think that it's my

90.9 KLRC. You know, in the past, I've had a history of whenever I'm out and running a lot of errands, that usually whenever I have precious cargo that I'm bringing back to the car from shopping or whatever, it usually is going to downpour on me. I'm hoping that's not the case today, because I am going to be running some errands out and about today. But the high is going to be hanging out in the upper 80s for many of us, with a slight chance of a pop-up shower or thunderstorm. I'm going to have my radar on hand just in case I need to hold off on walking out of the store before a downpour hits.

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1: 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We love sharing stories of people God is using to make a positive difference in our community. Anita recently attended summer camp at New Life Ranch, and we heard a rumor that she actually cried when it was time to go home because she wanted to stay longer. Anita's mom said, growing up in Nigeria, kids going to camp was something I watched in movies. It was not something that was attainable. But this past week, Anita went to camp at New Life Ranch, and she has not stopped talking about it. She was given the Character Award for confidence and loyalty. Thank you, thank you, thank you to each and every one of you who is taking time to invest in the next generation. Thank you, New Life Ranch, for making a positive difference in our community.

KLRC. What I love about prayer is it is a way for us to get aligned to what God is up to in our lives and in other lives around us. And so if there's something that you would just love us to join you in prayer about and see where God guides us together, well, you can go to our prayer wall at klrc.com and submit a prayer request, and we would love to be joining you in praying.

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3: Hey, it's Carly Ann Taylor, and this is my song, Why Should I Worry? I wrote this in a season where anxiety felt super loud and my future felt even more unclear. If that sounds like you today, you're not alone. One thing God keeps continuously reminding me of is that He meets us exactly where we are and not where we think we should be. When we let go of control and lay everything down at the feet of Jesus, His peace feels louder than our fear. The world constantly tells us to worry about everything, but when we call on the name of the Lord, when we call on the name of Jesus, He brings peace, direction, and security.

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90.9 KLRC. I'm so excited for tomorrow. It's going to sound a little bit different around this time because we are going to be live on location from 11 a.m. to 1 p.m. in the parking lot of Chick-fil-A on Pleasant Grove in Rogers, working with Samaritan Community Center to collect school supplies for their back-to-school backpack distribution. If you and your family want to run a quick errand, get some school supplies, and then come drop them off, we would love to see you. All the details for the event is on our event calendar at KLRC.com/events.

0: Today is Thursday, July 16th, sponsored by Mark Arnold of Springdale, who is celebrating the birthday of his wife, Karen. When I count my blessings in this life, you are near the top of that list. James said, every good and perfect gift is from above, coming down from the Father. Karen, I am so thankful that God chose to give me the gift of you. I pray this day is special and offers you a glimpse of how very much you are loved and appreciated. Happy birthday.
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90.9 KLRC. We've made it into the early afternoon. I'm so glad to be joining you. My name is Andrea, by the way, and this is Brandon Lake, his latest song, The Author.

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One of the main lines of this next song is, here I am to worship, here I am to bow down, here I am to say that you're my king. And you may be driving right now, you may be at work right now, but we can worship right now, wherever we are. I love that God isn't constrained to a church building. He is right here with us wherever we are. Right.

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In fact, Chaplain Justin and Anson are both hosts of it. 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

0: Today is Thursday, July 16th, sponsored by Mark Arnold of Springdale, who is celebrating the birthday of his wife, Karen. When I count my blessings in this life, you are near the top of that list. James said, "Every good and perfect gift is from above, coming down from the Father." Karen, I am so thankful that God chose to give me the gift of you. I pray this day is special and offers you a glimpse of how very much you are loved and appreciated. Happy birthday.
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0: 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Hey, we are Kara and Robert.
1: Kara, so you were just sharing this week about your garden.
0: Yeah.
1: A few updates about what's happening.
0: I know, right?
1: So the sod is growing nicely.
0: The sod is beautiful.
1: You had a little trouble with basil.
0: The basil is almost dead.
1: Yeah. But it's supposed to be dried, right?
0: It's close.
1: Sort of?
0: Well, I mean, you can dry it. It's looking dry, let me tell you. Yeah, yeah. It may be like a step beyond dry. I don't know what that is, but it's not looking good.
1: Well, your story reminded me, I had this flashback of when, way back in 2011, my wife and I got our first house.
0: Yeah.
1: And I had never had to take care of grass before because I grew up in the Pacific Northwest.
0: Oh,
1: it was always raining.
0: It's great.
1: We didn't have, sprinklers or anything.
0: Yeah, you don't have to worry about it.
1: So they're like, okay, make sure that you look after it. Get some, what do you call it?
0: Fertilizer stuff.
1: Yes.
0: Yeah, yeah.
1: And so I just went and picked up a bag of fertilizer.
0: Yeah.
1: I didn't know that you needed things like a spreader. Or a plan to actually use the fertilizer.
0: Plan, yes, in quotation marks.
1: No one told me how this works. And of course, I did not read the bag.
0: Oh, no.
1: So I remember coming home with this big bag of fertilizer.
0: Yeah.
1: And I just scoop it out with my hands.
0: Oh, no.
1: And I start throwing it everywhere in the yard. Be free. Just wherever it landed, it landed. And I'm feeling good. Like, I'm going to have the greenest yard in the neighborhood.
0: I'm such a good homeowner.
1: Yes. Oh, girl. It was like, I don't know, a week or two later.
0: Uh-huh.
1: And that went yellow.
0: Oh.
1: And the grass died almost immediately. I'm like, what have I done? What's happening?
0: Oh, no. Yes. You burned it up.
1: Exactly. My wife was just shaking her head like, come on.
0: Oh, no.
1: What are you doing? So I had to literally go cut out all this new sod.
0: Oh,
1: and it was
0: bad.
1: It wasn't like perfect cuts either.
0: Well, yeah.
1: And then
0: I
1: patched in sod that I found in like Marketplace and stuff.
0: Marketplace.
1: I mean, eventually it filled in.
0: You're like that movie, like Fun with Dick and Jane. You're like over in your neighbor's yard. They're like, why do I have a hole in my yard? Oh, that's weird.
1: Exactly.
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3: We tend to call it our inner critic. It started out as our inner protector, the one that said things like, don't touch that stove, stay away from that barking dog. But then when it realized that the biggest threat is being rejected socially,
0: yeah,
3: it started talking about us.
0: Yeah.
3: You failed. You're going to disappoint people. But its mission is still the same, to protect us from whatever is a threat in our lives. Mm-hmm. So that has been helpful for me to realize, because my inner critic, I tend to try to go to war with and be like, we're fine. Yeah. But if I say, oh, that's my inner protector, it's worried about me right now.
0: Yeah.
3: And it's there may be some really valid reasons.
4: It's standing on a boat, it's standing on a boat with an orange flag.
3: Yeah.
4: Waving it, saying, don't let anything happen.
3: Yeah. And so really it's approaching it like your kids did, with like, we appreciate your care and concern. And there is some valid things there, but also we're okay.
0: Yes.
3: Yeah. And to me, that has been so much more helpful as a response to those thoughts.
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0: 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We are Kara and Robert.
1: Robert, as an introvert, I can struggle sometimes knowing exactly what to do or say in certain social situations.
0: Yeah.
1: Like, I feel like I'm not awesome at small talk. Mm. And then I just kind of get in my head about the whole interaction, you know? Mm-hmm, and pretty soon you're like, I'm going to go hide in the bathroom for an extended amount of time. I think sometimes we think that like looking good or impressing others is the answer to those situations. Mm. But according to Harvard Business School research, the key is actually asking questions.
0: Oh.
1: Because it's better to be interested in others than to try to make them interested in you.
0: Hey.
1: On all kinds of levels.
0: Right.
1: So here are 10 questions you can start with, but really maybe just pick out one or two that stand out to you.
0: Okay.
1: How about, what are you excited about lately?
0: Mm-hmm.
1: I like that one.
0: Mm-hmm.
1: What's something you're good at, but you don't like doing?
0: Oh, fair.
1: That's an interesting one. What's, mm-hmm. And then the opposite. What's something you're bad at, but you love to do? Is there something you'd like to learn more about?
0: Yeah.
1: Is there something that you'd like to learn how to do? Kind of the same one in a different, slightly different way.
0: Right.
1: What can we celebrate about you? Has something made you laugh recently?
0: Mm.
1: What's something that your kid, friend, or pet, or partner has been doing recently?
0: Yeah.
1: Did you grow up in a city? And then number 10, have you fallen in love with any new music, books, movies, or shows lately?
0: You know what I like about that list?
1: Yeah.
0: None of them have to do with what you do for work.
1: Exactly.
0: Mm-hmm.
1: I think that is a key thing.
0: Yeah.
1: That's really good.
0: Yeah.
1: Dr. Allison Woodbrooks is a behavioral researcher, and she says the key is not just to ask the questions, but to really listen to people's responses and then follow up.
2: 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Afternoons with Kara and Roberts
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1: That's Matt Maher. Gonna be all right on The Positive Difference.
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0: They love her.
1: Yeah, I get it.
0: But
1: yeah.
0: Me, I'm like, the help?
1: Well, I know, right, yeah. Like, it's the same thing with regular pets in our, like, most households. Yeah. You've got, like, the primary parent and then the other one.
0: Exactly. Like, you're going to pick that up? Yes, yeah. I'm going to pick that up. So I go over and handle that. But this morning, or actually this week, I just ran back inside and I grabbed this bag of watermelon that my wife had cut up into cubes for the horses.
1: Oh, that's fun.
0: And I just spent time giving them their favorite treats, their summer treats.
1: Oh, sweet.
0: And it just felt really nice to spend that time.
1: Yeah.
0: And I realized for me, that was the little blessing that maybe I overlook and I just, well, it's a chore.
1: Yes.
0: But that moment was like, that was really nice.
1: Oh, that's sweet.
0: And I don't want to miss those anymore.
1: Right?
0: You know, those simple blessings in life.
1: I like that.
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0: Today is Thursday, July 16th, sponsored by Mark Arnold of Springdale, who is celebrating the birthday of his wife, Karen. When I count my blessings in this life, you are near the top of that list. James said, every good and perfect gift is from above, coming down from the Father. Karen, I am so thankful that God chose to give me the gift of you. I pray this day is special and offers you a glimpse of how very much you are loved and appreciated. Happy birthday.
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0: Ooh.
1: And that is for kids in our community.
0: Oh, it's going to help a whole lot of kids
1: yes.
0: and families. And this is happening tomorrow, which is Friday.
1: Yeah.
0: We're going to be in the parking lot of Chick-fil-A on Pleasant Grove in Rogers, collecting those school supplies from 11 a.m. to 1 p.m. to help stuff those backpacks.
1: Mm-hmm.
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1: Yeah, things like pencils, colored pencils, some loose leaf wide rolled paper you can pick up while you're out and about. 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
1: Hey, friend, if you're new to Northwest Arkansas, we just want to say welcome, and we're so glad you're here hanging out with us today. Right now, Peter Burton. This one will get you going this afternoon. It's Where Would I Be on The Positive Difference.

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1: So if you happen to be the kind of person who writes and sends out thank you cards and thank you notes, yeah, you're ahead of the game when it comes to staying positive. Uh-huh. I know that you, Kara, have done this before, and I'm like, I gotta do that too. So thank you notes are awesome.
0: Yeah.
1: Well, I read this article from a psychology professor at the University of Michigan. Now, his name is Chris Peterson, and this guy absolutely was against writing thank you notes. I don't know what happened to him growing up.
0: Oh, that's funny.
1: Maybe there's a block there.
0: Yeah. His mom made him sit in his room and do it until he was, you know, his hand hurt.
1: Write all of those Christmas gifts. You're going to write every one of your relatives.
0: That's probably what it was. Yeah.
1: But he would still give his students that unusual homework assignment of asking them to write a gratitude letter.
0: Yeah.
1: And so it's kind of a belated thank you note to somebody in their lives.
0: Yeah.
1: And he says, I did it because studies show that such letters provide long-lasting mood boosts to the writers.
0: Wow.
1: As expected, Professor Peterson says his students felt happier every time they got this assignment. Huh. And even though he knew the positive results, this professor still couldn't bring himself to write his own thank you letter.
0: Funny.
1: He's like, it's a lesson for the students, not for me.
0: Not for me.
1: But just recently, Professor Peterson said he finally forced himself to put pen to paper, and it wasn't easy for him at first. His first drafts were shrouded in humor and cliche, and that didn't really help him feel better.
0: Okay.
1: So he gives it another shot, Kara, and he writes a letter of thanks that he said he spoke from the heart.
0: Wow.
1: Finally. And that altered his attitude in a way that he did not expect.
0: Interesting.
1: He really was happier to find that he was grateful for somebody in his life in this way.
0: Huh.
1: So his best advice when it comes to tapping into gratitude, even when it feels awkward, keep sifting through your own thoughts until you reach the pay dirt.
0: Wow.
1: Mm-hmm.
0: So good.
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1: I love that concept.
0: I know.
1: Outsinging the Angels.
0: Interesting.
1: Well, as you're driving along, we're going to take a look at the roads right now for a Teamwork traffic update. Our traffic maps are showing there's a lot of green up and down the map. No major accidents at the moment to report. But if you see something that's really slowing things up where you are, call or text about that at 800-909-KLRC.
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3: Hey, it's Carly Ann Taylor, and this is my song, Why Should I Worry? I wrote this in a season where anxiety felt super loud and my future felt even more unclear. If that sounds like you today, you're not alone. One thing God keeps continuously reminding me of is that He meets us exactly where we are and not where we think we should be. When we let go of control and lay everything down at the feet of Jesus, His peace feels louder than our fear. The world constantly tells us to worry about everything, but when we call on the name of the Lord, when we call on the name of Jesus, He brings peace, direction, and security.

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0: 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We are Kara and Robert.
1: So I came across some research this week, Robert, that has me genuinely inspired and excited.
0: Yeah.
1: Scientists have been using brain imaging technology to actually watch what happens to your brain when you worship and pray.
0: Ooh, okay.
1: And what they found is kind of incredible.
0: Yeah.
1: When you worship, your brain's fear center quiets down, like measurably. So your heart rate, your blood pressure, your stress hormones, all of it starts to kind of settle down.
0: Mm-hmm.
1: And at the same time, the part of your brain responsible for empathy, patience, and self-control actually grows.
0: What?
1: Not metaphorically, literally gets bigger.
0: Wow.
1: In your brain. And here's the part that stopped me in my tracks. The researchers found it only takes 12 minutes a day to start seeing real structural changes in the brain.
0: Okay.
1: 12 minutes.
0: That's amazing.
1: Think about this. Paul wrote in Romans centuries ago about being transformed by the renewing of your mind.
0: Mm-hmm.
1: And I think for a long time, I'm like, yeah, that's a spiritual thing. It's something invisible in your soul or whatever.
0: Right.
1: But apparently it's actually happening in your actual brain. The science and scripture are now pointing to the same thing. So worship isn't just something we do on Sunday, y'all, when we're singing along to those songs on KLRC, worshiping in the car or in the kitchen.

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1: Wow.
0: More patient, less afraid, more like who we actually want to be. 12 minutes. That's it. That's the dose.
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5: For tonight, looks like we might see a few clouds with lows around 69. Tomorrow, mostly sunny, very slight chance of an isolated storm with highs around 89. And for Saturday, mostly sunny with a high around 91. Right now, it's 87 degrees in Fayetteville, 90 in Fort Smith, and in Tahlequah, it's 88 degrees.
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0: 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Hey, we are Kara and Robert.
1: Kara, so you were just sharing this week about your garden.
0: Yeah.
1: A few updates about what's happening.
0: I know, right?
1: And so the sod is growing nicely.
0: The sod is beautiful.
1: You had a little trouble with basil.
0: The basil is almost dead.
1: Yeah. But it's supposed to be dried, right?
0: It's close.
1: Sort of.
0: Well, I mean, you can dry it. It's looking dry, let me tell you. Yeah, yeah. It may be like a step beyond dry. I don't know what that is, but it's not looking good.
1: Well, your story reminded me, I had this flashback of when, way back in 2011, my wife and I got our first house.
0: Yeah.
1: And I had never had to take care of grass before because I grew up in the Pacific Northwest.
0: Oh,
1: it was always raining.
0: It's great.
1: We didn't have, sprinklers or anything.
0: Yeah, you don't have to worry about it.
1: So they're like, okay, make sure that you look after it, get some,
0: fertilizer stuff.
1: Yes.
0: Yeah, yeah.
1: And so I just went and picked up a bag of fertilizer.
0: Yeah.
1: I didn't know that you needed things like a spreader. Or a plan to actually use the fertilizer.
0: Plan, yes, in quotation marks.
1: No one told me how this works. And of course, I did not read the bag.
0: Oh, no.
1: So I remember coming home with this big bag of fertilizer.
0: Yeah.
1: And I just scoop it out with my hands.
0: Oh, no.
1: And I start throwing it everywhere in the yard. Be free.
0: Oh.
1: Just wherever it landed, it landed. And I'm feeling good. Like, I'm going to have the greenest yard in the neighborhood.
0: I'm such a good homeowner.
1: Oh, girl. It was like, I don't know, a week or two later.
0: Uh-huh.
1: And that went yellow.
0: Oh.
1: And the grass died almost immediately. I'm like, what have I done? What's happening?
0: Oh, no. Yes. You burned it up.
1: Exactly. My wife was just shaking her head like, come on.
0: Oh, no.
1: What are you doing? So I had to literally go cut out all this new sod.
0: Oh,
1: and it was
0: bad.
1: It wasn't like perfect cuts either.
0: Well, yeah.
1: And then
0: I
1: patched in sod that I found in like Marketplace and stuff. I mean, eventually it filled in.
0: You're like that movie, like Fun with Dick and Jane. You're like over in your neighbor's yard.
1: Yes.
0: They're like, why do I have a hole in my yard? Oh, that's weird.
1: Exactly.
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1: And that was the latest from John Reddick with Holding on The Positive Difference.
2: 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We love sharing stories of people God is using to make a positive difference in our community. Anita recently attended summer camp at New Life Ranch, and we heard a rumor that she actually cried when it was time to go home because she wanted to stay longer. Anita's mom said, growing up in Nigeria, kids going to camp was something I watched in movies. It was not something that was attainable. But this past week, Anita went to camp at New Life Ranch, and she has not stopped talking about it. She was given the Character Award for confidence and loyalty. Thank you, thank you, thank you to each and every one of you who is taking time to invest in the next generation. Thank you, New Life Ranch, for making a positive difference in our community.
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0: 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We are Kara and Robert.
1: Robert, as an introvert, I can struggle sometimes knowing exactly what to do or say in certain social situations.
0: Yeah.
1: Like, I feel like I'm not awesome at small talk. Mm. And then I just kind of get in my head about the whole interaction, you know? Mm-hmm, and pretty soon you're like, I'm going to go hide in the bathroom for an extended amount of time. I think sometimes we think that like looking good or impressing others is the answer to those situations. Mm. But according to Harvard Business School research, the key is actually asking questions.
0: Oh.
1: Because it's better to be interested in others than to try to make them interested in you.
0: Hey.
1: On all kinds of levels.
0: Right.
1: So here are 10 questions you can start with, but really maybe just pick out one or two that stand out to you.
0: Okay.
1: How about, what are you excited about lately?
0: Mm-hmm.
1: I like that one.
0: Mm-hmm.
1: What's something you're good at, but you don't like doing?
0: Oh, fair.
1: That's an interesting one. What's, mm-hmm. And then the opposite. What's something you're bad at, but you love to do? Is there something you'd like to learn more about?
0: Yeah.
1: Is there something that you'd like to learn how to do? Kind of the same one in a different, slightly different way.
0: Right.
1: What can we celebrate about you? Has something made you laugh recently?
0: Mm.
1: What's something that your kid, friend, or pet, or partner has been doing recently?
0: Yeah.
1: Did you grow up in a city? And then number 10, have you fallen in love with any new music, books, movies, or shows lately?
0: You know what I like about that list?
1: Yeah.
0: None of them have to do with what you do for work.
1: Exactly.
0: Mm-hmm.
1: I think that is a key thing.
0: Yeah.
1: That's really good.
0: Yeah.
1: Dr. Allison Woodbrooks is a behavioral researcher, and she says the key is not just to ask the questions, but to really listen to people's responses and then follow up.
2: 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Afternoons with Kara and Robert
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1: Okay, we're keeping an eye on teamwork traffic for you this afternoon. The good news is, right now we're not seeing any major accidents or slowdowns to pass along. Mm-hmm. Things look okay. If you spot something we missed, though, feel free to call or text us at 1-800-909-KLRC.
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0: 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Hey, we are Kara and Robert.
1: So I saw this quote in a psychology article where the experts shared that the most important blessings are the ones that are most consistent, such as family, health, and home.
0: Yes.
1: And so, Kara, I've been attempting to see more of those simple blessings in my life.
0: Yeah.
1: And I had a moment this week where I was doing chores for the horses in the morning, filling up their water, just caring for whatever they needed. And they wanted attention from me, which was a little abnormal, to be honest.
0: Yeah.
1: They like my wife a lot. You know what I mean? I mean, they love her.
0: Yeah, I get it.
1: But me, I'm like, the help?
0: Well, I know, right, yeah. Like, it's the same thing with regular pets in our, like, most households.
1: Yeah.
0: You've got, like, the primary parent and then the other one.
1: Exactly. Like, you going to pick that up? Yes,
0: yeah.
1: I'm going to pick that up. And so I go over and handle that. But this morning, or actually this week, I just ran back inside and I grabbed this bag of watermelon that my wife had cut up into cubes for the horses.
0: Oh, that's fun.
1: And I just spent time giving them their favorite treats, their summer treats.
0: So sweet.
1: And it just felt really nice to spend that time.
0: Yeah.
1: And I realized for me, that was the little blessing that maybe I overlook and I just, well, it's a chore.
0: Yes.
1: But that moment was like, that was really nice.
0: Oh, that's sweet.
1: And I don't want to miss those anymore.
0: Right?
1: You know, those simple blessings in life.
0: I like that.
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1: 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Karen, I am so thankful that God chose to give me the gift of you. I pray this day is special and offers you a glimpse of how very much you are loved and appreciated. Happy birthday.
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0: 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For tonight, looks like we're going to see a few clouds with lows around 69. Tomorrow, mostly sunny, very slight chance of an isolated storm with highs around 89. And Saturday, mostly sunny, highs around 91. Right now it's 87 in Rogers, 91 in Van Buren, and in Grove, it's 89 degrees.
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0: 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Hey, we are Kara and Robert.
1: So I was taking a look, Kara, at next week on our events calendar.
0: Yeah.
1: And there's a lot more VBSs this summer.
0: They're still there.
1: Yeah. Okay. The local churches be doing it good. I'm looking at True North VBS hosted at Boundless Grace Baptist Church in Rogers.
0: Awesome.
1: And the whole idea of being True North, it's like the compass.
0: Yes.
1: You know, what are you aiming for?
0: Oh,
1: what are you
0: pointed
1: at? Mm-hmm. And it's going to be a great opportunity for kids to learn about Jesus.
0: Yay.
1: Make some friends.
0: So cool.
1: Eat all the snacks.
0: Obviously. It's the most important one.
1: So if you want to get your kid registered for that VBS or others, head over to klrc.com on the events page.

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0: Ooh.
1: And that is for kids in our community.
0: Oh, it's going to help a whole lot of kids.
1: Yes.
0: And families. And this is happening tomorrow, which is Friday.
1: Yeah.
0: We're going to be in the parking lot of Chick-fil-A on Pleasant Grove in Rogers, collecting those school supplies from 11 a.m. to 1 p.m. to help stuff those backpacks.
1: Mm-hmm.
0: And there's a lot more details about this, specifically about the needs of those backpacks, and that's at KLRC.com.
1: Yeah, things like pencils, colored pencils, some loose leaf wide rolled paper you can pick up while you're out and about. 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

0: 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Hey, we are Kara and Robert.
1: So if you happen to be the kind of person who writes and sends out thank you cards and thank you notes, yeah, you're ahead of the game when it comes to staying positive. Uh-huh. I know that you, Kara, have done this before, and I'm like, I gotta do that too. So thank you notes are awesome.
0: Yeah.
1: Well, I read this article from a psychology professor at the University of Michigan. Now, his name is Chris Peterson, and this guy absolutely was against writing thank you notes. I don't know what happened to him growing up.
0: Oh, that's funny.
1: Maybe there's a block there.
0: Yeah. His mom made him sit in his room and do it until he was, you know, his hand hurt.
1: Write all of those Christmas gifts. You're going to write every one of your relatives.
0: That's probably what it was. Yeah.
1: But he would still give his students that unusual homework assignment of asking them to write a gratitude letter.
0: Yeah.
1: And so it's kind of a belated thank you note to somebody in their lives.
0: Yeah.
1: And he says, I did it because studies show that such letters provide long-lasting mood boosts to the writers.
0: Wow.
1: As expected, Professor Peterson says his students felt happier every time they got this assignment. And even though he knew the positive results, this professor still couldn't bring himself to write his own thank you letter.
0: How funny.
1: He's like, it's a lesson for the students, not for me.
0: It's not for me.
1: But just recently, Professor Peterson said he finally forced himself to put pen to paper, and it wasn't easy for him at first. His first drafts were shrouded in humor and cliche, and that didn't really help him feel better.
0: Okay.
1: So he gives it another shot, Kara, and he writes a letter of thanks that he said he spoke from the heart.
0: Wow.
1: Finally. And that altered his attitude in a way that he did not expect.
0: Interesting.
1: He really was happier to find that he was grateful for somebody in his life in this way.
0: Huh.
1: So his best advice when it comes to tapping into gratitude, even when it feels awkward, keep sifting through your own thoughts until you reach the pay dirt.
0: Wow.
1: Mm-hmm.
0: So good.
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0: 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That's Forrest Frank with OK on The Positive Difference.
1: Love that song.
0: Yeah.
1: All right, looking at the roads for a teamwork traffic update. Mm-hmm. And by the way, I heard that there's a lot of law enforcement officers out and about.
0: They're doing a special campaign this month.
1: Yes.
0: And I've seen a lot of people stop. So just be advised.
1: No speeding.
0: Slow down.
1: Just not for
0: Don't
1: a while.
0: Don't do it. Don't do it.
1: Along with that, what I'm seeing on the traffic maps is actually kind of encouraging.
0: Yay.
1: There's not a ton of red zones that are popping up.
0: Okay.
1: But if you notice a major slowdown near you that you want to chime in about, call or text 800-909-KLRC.
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0: 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We are Kara and Robert.
1: So I came across some research this week, Robert, that has me genuinely inspired and excited.
0: Yeah.
1: Scientists have been using brain imaging technology to actually watch what happens to your brain when you worship and pray.
0: Ooh, okay.
1: And what they found is kind of incredible.
0: Yeah.
1: When you worship, your brain's fear center quiets down. Like measurably. So your heart rate, your blood pressure, your stress hormones, all of it starts to kind of settle down.
0: Mm-hmm.
1: And at the same time, the part of your brain responsible for empathy, patience, and self-control actually grows.
0: What?
1: Not metaphorically, literally gets bigger.
0: Wow.
1: In your brain. And here's the part that stopped me in my tracks. The researchers found it only takes 12 minutes a day to start seeing real structural changes in the brain.
0: Okay.
1: 12 minutes.
0: That's amazing.
1: Think about this. Paul wrote in Romans centuries ago about being transformed by the renewing of your mind.
0: Mm-hmm.
1: And I think for a long time, I'm like, yeah, that's a spiritual thing. It's something invisible in your soul or whatever.
0: Right.
1: But apparently it's actually happening in your actual brain. The science and scripture are now pointing to the same thing.
0: Mm-mm-mm.
1: So worship isn't just something we do on Sunday, y'all, when we're singing along to those songs on KLRC, worshiping in the car or in the kitchen. It's quietly, slowly making us into different people.
0: Wow.
1: More patient, less afraid, more like who we actually want to be. 12 minutes. That's it. That's the dose.
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1: 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Just a few minutes. We're going to check your forecast one more time. Then Penny's going to come hang out with you for a while. 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
1: Today is Thursday, July 16th, sponsored by Mark Arnold of Springdale, who is celebrating the birthday of his wife, Karen. 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Karen, I am so thankful that God chose to give me the gift of you. I pray this day is special and offers you a glimpse of how very much you are loved and appreciated. 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
0: For tonight, we're going to see a few clouds, lows around 69. Then tomorrow, mostly sunny, a very slight chance of an isolated shower or storm with highs around 89. And Saturday, mostly sunny, highs around 91. Right now, it's 87 in Lowell, 91 in Fort Smith, and in Tahlequah, it's 89 degrees.
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0: His love is amazing, unmistakable, and never-ending. Isn't that incredible? Remember that the next time you feel stuck. He's got such an incredible plan for you. Right now, you need to keep the faith. And we're helping you do that with Contagious Encouragement. This is Keep the Faith with Honey. And this is what we're about.
1: And the problem is that small lives can't sustain big marriages. But when you're seeking first the kingdom of God, and that means practically putting God's agenda above your own, you're living to love others. That gives a passion to the couple because it gives them something to talk about. It gives them something to pray about and for each other and with each other. It gives you respect for each other. I admire people who are living selfless lives.
2: A suddenly really isn't a suddenly. There's no such thing as a one-hit wonder. There's so much time that's been spent in preparation before that magical moment so that whenever, however, however it happens, you can step into it with full confidence.
0: It's your summer of contagious encouragement, and this is the place to get it all year long. 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

0: 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Well, summertime is such a great time to tell stories by the campfire and through your phone. 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
1: Well, I know that my husband and I haven't been married for very long. We've only been married about 3 years now. But if there was something that we've definitely agreed upon, it's that the whole two people come together to make one, that is very true. To make the best marriage for each other, you have to be okay with yourself. And that your partner should be able to help you through that journey, because we both struggled with stuff that had come from our past. For a while there, it really was almost damaging our marriage.
0: Okay, so let's just say there's a couple listening, and as we speak, they're fighting like two cats in a bag. What would you say to encourage them?
1: I know you've got a lot to say, but listen, because the other person is probably going through just the same amount of trouble as you are. A listener is definitely what everybody needs.

0: thank you for listening to Keep the Faith with Penny. When you've experienced a painful loss, it can be very tempting to crawl into a dark corner, or my personal place of preference, bed with the covers overhead. But there is a better place to go. Granger Smith is somebody who's won awards in country music. He's a star, but he walked away from it all. He wanted to pursue full-time ministry. He's got a children's book, if you want to look into it. It's called Up Toward the Light, and its goal is helping kids get through loss and grief. Granger knows how that feels. He went through it himself when he lost his young son, River, in a swimming pool accident a few years back. Healing is a one day at a time, ongoing process. And he's found where to look for hope. With a little help from a tree.
1: The tree is like us. It's not a rock. You know, often we want to think of ourselves as a rock. We could be a rock for our family and our friends that they could lean on. But then we realize, well, the rock has nothing to lean on itself. And so I wanted to think of myself more as a tree that could bend and break, if necessary, break limbs, but still stand tall and have roots that intertwine with the other trees. As I thought more and more about that, I thought that if the tree focuses too much on the ground and the roots and the soil and the ancestors that have fallen before it and the nourishment that it gets from the ground and the water, then it would lose vision of what really matters to the tree, the one thing that it really needs to do, and that is to look up toward the light and realize that I was probably a lot like that too, thinking too much about the past and thinking about where I've come from, what I've lost, instead of focusing on where real growth comes from, and that would be from God.
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0: But hurt people hurt people. What they went through or what they were projecting on me had nothing to do with me. And that if I let it affect me, it's going to completely compromise the rest of my life. One prayer that helped me was the St. Francis prayer, which is, it's better to love than to be loved, better to understand than to be understood. When you can empathize with what other people are going through, it's not about you. And then you can move through it, I think, in an easier way.
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3: Hey, it's Carly Ann Taylor, and this is my song, Why Should I Worry? I wrote this in a season where anxiety felt super loud and my future felt even more unclear. If that sounds like you today, you're not alone. One thing God keeps continuously reminding me of is that He meets us exactly where we are and not where we think we should be. When we let go of control and lay everything down at the feet of Jesus, His peace feels louder than our fear. The world constantly tells us to worry about everything, but when we call on the name of the Lord, when we call on the name of Jesus, He brings peace, direction, and security.

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0: Thanks for listening to Keep the Faith on 90.9 KLRC. The positive difference. How many times we hear people say it? You gotta stay true to you. Well, it's true. On the way from Keep the Faith with Penny, a successful journalist and actress reflects on her power of authenticity.
1: It was in that moment when I stayed who I was that a casting director said to me, "Hey, I actually like you because you're unique."

0: Sometimes in this life, you chase your dreams and you wind up at a crossroads. You can take the easy road or you can take the road that's longer, but you get to hold on to your integrity. So what's your choice going to be? This is Keep the Faith with Penny. Megan Alexander has done a lot of things in her career. She's acted, she worked as a reporter on Inside Edition, and she wrote a book, Faith in the Spotlight. Megan says there are different choices you can make, and the value of staying true to who you are is a great choice.
1: You know, a few years ago, I received an email from a pastor in Seattle, and he told me that he has a church full of young, ambitious women of faith. They have big career goals and dreams, but they're worried they're going to need to compromise to get ahead. And he said, I have few role models to point them towards, but I know of you. Would you come speak to my church? And I said, you bet I'll come speak to your church. I'd be honored, and I'm going to take it one step further. I'm going to write this book. I know sometimes in my career, I felt like I need to look a certain way or be a certain way. You know, just at the time when maybe I was feeling discouraged, that I was being told I didn't have a certain look or I was wrong for a certain part. It was in that moment when I stayed who I was that a casting director said to me, hey, I actually like you because you're unique. You have something to offer, so be proud to be you. At the end of the day, it should be all about encouragement and not judgment.
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3: We tend to call it our inner critic. 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But then when it realized that the biggest threat is being rejected socially,
4: yeah,
3: it started talking about us.
4: Yeah.
3: You failed. You're going to disappoint people. But its mission is still the same, to protect us from whatever is a threat in our lives. Mm-hmm. So that has been helpful for me to realize, because my inner critic, I tend to try to go to war with and be like, we're fine. Yeah. But if I say, oh, that's my inner protector, it's worried about me right now.
4: Yeah.
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3: 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And so really it's approaching it like your kids did, with like, we appreciate your care and concern. And there is some valid things there, but also we're okay.
4: Yes.
3: Yeah. And to me, that has been so much more helpful as a response to those thoughts.
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0: He says you're on teams in all areas of your life, including your faith. He played college and pro football and has transitioned into being an actor, a filmmaker, and an author. Oh, he was awesome in the Kendrick Brothers movies, Courageous and The Forge.
1: For the University of Louisville football team, I did everything I was supposed to do. I strength trained, I endurance trained, I knew the playbook, I did everything my coach told me to do, and I played hard in the football game. So then I looked at being a Christian, and then I looked at the word team. And team, by definition, is just a collection of people coming together for a common goal. And so I was able to look at being a Christian as being on a team. And then I looked at God as the coach. And then I looked at the game as life. And then I looked at the Bible as the playbook. And then I looked at, you know, the strength training and endurance training is the things that God puts you through in life. And I looked at my response to God's team versus my response to my football team. And it was like night and day. I gave more effort to the football than I gave to God. And so that's where the whole plan on God's team came from, where I'm just like, man, what kind of player would Jesus say I am on Team Jesus? When I compare the effort, I'm like, man, I'm not very good. The effort that you need to give is not to save yourself, because Jesus already did that. The effort that you give is to live a life that responds to that grace that you got. And you're supposed to give it all you got. That's what we see in Scripture, with obedience, with studying Scripture, with following God. And then when you mess up, you pick yourself up with repentance and you keep it moving. Plan on God's team is all about giving effort, your best effort, to the team that matters most, according to what God says in Scripture that we're supposed to do.
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0: Thursday, July 16th, sponsored by Mark Arnold of Springdale, who is celebrating the birthday of his wife, Karen. When I count my blessings in this life, you are near the top of that list. James said, every good and perfect gift is from above, coming down from the Father. Karen, I am so thankful that God chose to give me the gift of you. I pray this day is special and offers you a glimpse of how very much you are loved and appreciated. Happy birthday.
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